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That's Texas. 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

0: all my dads. Had a good grilling and chilling type of Father's Day weekend. I'm Vicky Ochoa on Texas Country 99.5 The Wolf. Coming up on this Wolf Winning Night, we are hooking you up with tickets to see Big and Rich do their thing out at Billy Bob's Texas on Saturday, July 11th. Keep it on your Wolf at 7:40 for a chance to win. Oh, what a big game out at Dallas Stadium. Team Argentina with King Messi taking on Austria for a record-breaking World Cup moment we are going to talk about forever.
1: Now Medina, pulled back here, lets it run. Messi! History in Dallas! 40 years to the day since Diego Maradona scored the hand of God. Lionel Messi scores the goal to make him the World Cup's all-time leading scorer. Wonderful moment.
0: Indeed it was. Argentina's national soccer team has officially qualified for the knockout stage for the FIFA World Cup after their 2-0 victory against Austria. The Messi Argentina frenzy continues in North Texas with Argentina taking on Jordan Saturday night at Dallas Stadium at 9 o'clock.
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9: For years, we've been talking about both the positive and negative effects of being on social media. And I would say, by and large, for older adults, social media is net positive. Not all positive, but net positive. Helps them keep in touch with friends and stay social. But for younger people, social media use, especially heavy use, tends to be net negative. In fact, according to this year's World Happiness Report, youth who use social media more than 5 hours a day reported a lower level of well-being. And researchers who study this sort of thing found that many teens wish these platforms didn't even exist, and yet they can't seem to stop using them. Experts we talked to largely suggested 2 things. Ideally, along with your friend group, take some time offline. Also, try to recurate your algorithm so it shows you posts that'll make you feel good. I'm Dr. Sanjay Gupta, helping you live a better life.
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11: 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And then it kind of has its own life, and you go out to play a show and people are singing it back to you. There's nothing like that. It's impossible to describe other than it's just perfect and it's amazing.
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Tell me you love Toy Story 5 as much as I did on Vicky Ochoa on 99.5 The Wolf. Like, that movie was amazing. Like, so amazing, it brought in over $300 million in the box office, making it the biggest opening of the year.

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0: Y'all ready? I'm talking about this Wolf Winnie night about to kick off right here on Texas Country 99.5 The Wolf. I'm Vicky Ochoa. All week, we are hooking you up with tickets to the biggest party at Billy Bob's, Texas. I'm talking about Big and Rich taking over on Saturday, July 11th. Save a Hoist, Ride a Cowboy. Yup, you are going to be in the building singing all the big songs. Caller number 9 wins their way into Billy Bob's, Texas. Now, 888-787-1995. A pair of tickets are yours now to see Big and Rich at Billy Bob's, Texas on Saturday, July 11th. Come on, caller number 9. Let's get you to win big tonight on Texas Country 99.5 The Wolf. Let's go.
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8: I'm very happy to be the first woman to have a bar on Broadway. And my friend and designer, Farrah Queen from Oklahoma, came and helped me put my stamp on this place because I really wanted to make sure that it had some girl vibes and obviously a rhinestone saddle because everyone needs one of those. But I definitely have seen since I've been going down there, all the girls doing exactly what I was hoping they would do, which was come there and party and have a place to feel safe and happy and really go honky-tonking.
9: A better life with Dr. Sanjay Gupta.
10: A colleague of mine went to a meeting of the primetime seniors the other week. There are programs like this all over the country for people in their 60s, 70s, 80s, and beyond to stay active. It's not just something to keep older folks busy. It helps to keep their bodies in shape and their brains sharp. Showing up with a good attitude is a must, and research shows that having the right mindset actually does lead to better physical aging. So if you need some suggestions to boost your positivity, experts we talked to recommended focusing on goals, which can boost your confidence. Practice gratitude, they said. One of the seniors my colleague met told her that just waking up in the morning is, quote, better than the alternative. That's true. Focus on the things you can control. Diet and exercise, and very importantly, surround yourself with positive people, because that can be contagious. I'm Dr. Sanjay Gupta, helping you live a better life.
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0: Hey, y'all, it's Taryn Ryan from the Wake Up with the Wolf Show. Back in the morning with a new Try It Out Tuesday, and you do not want to miss it because things are about to get a little spicy.
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1: Wonderful. Thank you very much.
0: You are so welcome. Okay, Eric, so you got to sing me your favorite Big and Rich song.
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0: What? 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

that, we got you hooked up on this flyaway trip to see Jason Aldean with Luke Bryan in Las Vegas. Tier and Ryan have your next chance to win tomorrow morning at 8:10 when you wake up with the wolf. Okay, Bunny XO talking about dating rumors, what's true and not true. Is she dating the lead singer of Nickelback? Hear what she says.

Cersei's Country, 99.5 The Wolf on Vicky Ochoa. We got your hookup, baby. Tickets to see Dan and Shay at Dos Equis Pavilion in October. 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

99.5 The Wolf. Finally, Riley Green's giving us a peek into his DMs, y'all. And what fans are sending him? Not surprising. Here next on The Wolf.

0: Hey, y'all, it's Tara and Ryan from the Wake Up with the Wolves show. It is Messi Mania. Did you see the World Cup game between Argentina and Austria?
1: Our guy Meat Church Matt from Waxahachie was there, and he's checking in with the big game scoop. 8:50 in the morning when you wake up with the Wolves.

0: way, this ticket scalper is really selling a single ticket for $100,000 to see Morgan Wallen at his sold-out show in Baltimore. Like, seriously, get real. I'm Vicky Ocho on Texas Country 99.5 The Wolf. Speaking of real, I love it how Bradley Green is getting real with us, sharing what his DMs look like, and he is spilling the tea on the weirdest one he's gotten.
1: The weirdest DM? Oh, gosh, I probably can't say. Well, I always get those where people feel like they've been talking to me for years and like we're engaged to be married and we're, you know, we've got a life together somewhere. And it's the internet's a scary place. Be careful out there, okay?
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3: 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Scotty McCreary is coming to town. He's going to be at Billy Bob's on the 27th. 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
4: Country star Kane Brown talks about his buddy, Chris Young.
5: Yeah, that was one of the things, like, before, you know, anybody even really knew who I was. I just kept covering his songs, and I wanted him to notice me so bad. And the first time I met him, I met his mom as well. And I remember her telling me, like, yeah, we knew about you before, you know, anybody else, because somebody hit him up whenever I put Getting You Home on YouTube. And she listened to it and then showed Chris. Now just getting to write with him whenever, and just, it's surreal.
6: A better life with Dr. Sanjay Gupta.
7: They say consistency is key, but sometimes you just got to switch it up. A new study out of Harvard School of Public Health found that varying your exercise routine could add years to your life. What exercise someone did didn't matter much. What did matter was that all the exercises together worked all the muscle groups in their body. Now, an added benefit to changing things up is it can help you push through the plateau effect. That's when your body gets so efficient at doing something that you actually stop getting better at it. And we know from previous research that specializing in any one sport at a young age can make someone actually more prone to injury. And as experts we talk to point out, even elite athletes switch up things with their workouts, making sure to target strength, cardio, flexibility, balance, and doing that every single week. I'm Dr. Sanjay Gupta, helping you live a better life.
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gala for the fellas tonight. Emmy, I'm Becky Ocho on Texas Country 99.5 The Wolf. Did you love Toy Story 5 as much as I did? Oh, it was so good. I laughed and I cried. That movie made big money in the box office, over $300 million worldwide, making it the largest box office opening of the year.

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we got to talk about Kenny Chesney. She's got her own. And his big opening weekend out in Las Vegas at the Sphere. I'm Vicky Ochoa on 99.5 The Wolf. Yup, Kenny finally did his thing, opening up his second residency in the Sphere over the weekend and brought in a huge special guest that everyone is talking about. If you missed out, I'll fill you in.

0: congratulations to Kenny Chesney kicking off his second residency at the Sphere in Las Vegas over the weekend. And who he brought out? It's definitely going viral. I'm Vicky Ochoa on Texas Country 99.5 The Wolf. Yeah, his special guest was the one and only Eric Church. Y'all know they haven't hit the stage together in over 10 years. But there was kind of like a boo-boo mistake because Eric Church forgot the lyrics to his song.
1: To this day, I wanted that song. It's always good. Just keep playing a second. It's always good to forget your biggest hit.
0: But in true Kenny Chesney and Eric Church fashion, they definitely made the song right with the help by a fan who shared the lyrics to Springsteen on her phone, and they were able to finish the song together.

0: Luke Bryan is featuring new acts on his tour this year. Why?
1: All My Friends Say had just came out, and I got to open for Brooks and Dunn in Pittsburgh. The fact that I can reciprocate and pay it forward to some of these new acts is pretty special stuff.

Country, 99 by the Wolf. I'm Mickey Ochoa. In case you missed the big news, we are hooking you up with tickets to see Dan and Shay three times a day, all week long. Taking over Dos Equis Pavilion October 22nd. We got you tomorrow morning at 9:40, 1:40, and 4:40 on the Wolf. 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
4: A better life with Dr. Sanjay Gupta.
5: Colleague of mine went to a meeting of the primetime seniors the other week. There are programs like this all over the country for people in their 60s, 70s, 80s, and beyond to stay active. It's not just something to keep older folks busy. It helps to keep their bodies in shape and their brains sharp. Showing up with a good attitude is a must, and research shows that having the right mindset actually does lead to better physical aging. So if you need some suggestions to boost your positivity, experts we talked to recommended focusing on goals, which can boost your confidence. Practice gratitude, they said. One of the seniors my colleague met told her that just waking up in the morning is, quote, better than the alternative. That's true. Focus on the things you can control. Diet and exercise, and very importantly, surround yourself with positive people, because that can be contagious. I'm Dr. Sanjay Gupta, helping you live a better life.
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shopping engines ready. Tomorrow, Amazon Prime Day kicks off. I'm Vicky Ocho on Texas Country 99.5 The Wolf. Yeah, the shopping event runs through Thursday, and they're promising this is the best deals of the year, but they got some competition.

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giving us all the right late night vibes on 99.5 The Wolf. I'm Vicky Ochoa. King Messi, if you're listening, big congrats on making World Cup history today at Dallas Stadium. If you missed what the hoopla was all about, I'll fill you in. I got the scoop next on The Wolf.

0: while my dad had a good grilling and chilling type of Father's Day weekend. I'm Vicky Ochoa on Texas Country 99.5 The Wolf. Oh, what a big game out at Dallas Stadium. Team Argentina with King Messi taking on Austria for a record-breaking World Cup moment we are going to talk about forever.
1: Now Medina pulled back here. Let's it run. Messi! Oh. History in Dallas! 40 years to the day since Diego Maradona scored the hand of God. Lionel Messi scores the goal to make him the World Cup's all-time leading scorer. Wonderful moment.
0: Indeed it was. Argentina's national soccer team has officially qualified for the knockout stage for the FIFA World Cup after their 2-0 victory against Austria. The Messi Argentina frenzy continues in North Texas with Argentina taking on Jordan Saturday night at Dallas Stadium at 9 o'clock.
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17: A better life with Dr. Sanjay Gupta.
18: There are lots of things you can measure to get an idea of how healthy you are at any given moment. Temperature, heart rate, blood pressure, just to name a few. But how about how healthy you will be and how long you're likely to live? According to a new study out of the University at Buffalo, two simple strength tests are pretty accurate at predicting longevity in older women. One is hand grip strength, and the other is how quickly people can stand up from a seated position without using their arms. By the way, I remember interviewing former President Jimmy Carter when he was quite old and being really impressed how he just popped out of the chair without using his arms. Not a lot of older people can actually do that. But I think the message here is that maintaining strength as you age is going to help you perform everyday activities, but also help you avoid injury and stay independent. I'm Dr. Sanjay Gupta, helping you live a better life.
12: Country star Blake Shelton just loves being wherever his wife is.
5: 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What is this place? And the same with me. You know, I go to L.A., and it's like, what is this place? Like, how do I fit in here? And I would still feel that way if she wasn't there, you know, and I think the same thing with her when she comes to Oklahoma. It's just, that's what completes the journey for us, is it's just as long as we're together, it really doesn't matter.
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no way. A ticket scalper selling one ticket to see Morgan Wallen later this summer for this amount of money. I'm Vicky Ochoa on Texas Country 99.5 The Wolf. Like, how dare this ticket scalper sell one single ticket to see Morgan Wallen at his sold-out show in Baltimore for $120,000. Like, get real.

0: Hey, y'all, it's Taryn Ryan from the Wake Up with the Wolf Show. Back in the morning with a new Try It Out Tuesday, and you do not want to miss it because things are about to get a little spicy.
1: Oh, my. What are you getting me into? 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

into this Jelly Roll Bunny XO divorce. I'm Vicky Ochoa on 99.5 The Wolf, especially the part where she's confirming and denying all the dating rumors. Hear what she has to say next on The Wolf. Oh.

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0: Okay, I'm guilty of talking about this Bunny XO and Chad Kroeger, lead singer of Nickelback, dating. I'm Vicky Ochoa on Texas Country 99.5 The Wolf. Yeah, looks like this rumor all started with this video surfacing on TikTok of Bunny hanging out with Chad. They're laughing, hugging. He's grabbing her by her waist, and it definitely looked like it was kind of staged, y'all. So Bunny definitely addressed the dating rumors on her podcast.
1: This is so wrong. I am not dating Chad Kroeger. I am so sorry to Chad and Nickelback for this happening. It's embarrassing. God, it's just so up that the internet can just run with a narrative. I'm about to be a player, okay?
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4: 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Scotty McCreary is coming to town. He's going to be at Billy Bob's on the 27th. 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That's July 3rd. And then on July 11th, Big and Rich bring the party to Billy Bob's, Texas. And Jimmy Buffett's Coral Reefer Band is going to be at Dickey's Arena. 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
6: I always liken it to being in a sandbox and just like calling a bunch of friends over and we're just going to make some stuff and see what happens. And the thing I keep being reminded of is that it's called playing music. And I think a lot of the times we all forget that because it's a job as well, but it's like it's playing. It's the first word is playing guitar, playing the drums, playing music, playing. It's meant to have a playfulness quality about it.
7: A better life with Dr. Sanjay Gupta.
8: They say consistency is key, but sometimes you just got to switch it up. A new study out of Harvard School of Public Health found that varying your exercise routine could add years to your life. What exercise someone did didn't matter much. What did matter was that all the exercises together worked all the muscle groups in their body. Now, an added benefit to changing things up is it can help you push through the plateau effect. That's when your body gets so efficient at doing something that you actually stop getting better at it. And we know from previous research that specializing in any one sport at a young age can make someone actually more prone to injury. And as experts we talk to point out, even elite athletes switch up things with their workouts, making sure to target strength, cardio, flexibility, balance, and doing that every single week. I'm Dr. Sanjay Gupta, helping you live a better life.
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I laughed. I cried. It was so good. The movie did really well in the box office, like really well, bringing in over $300 million worldwide, securing the biggest box office opening of the year.

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Jackson for this first Monday night of summer on Texas Country 99.5 The Wolf. I'm Vicky Ochoa. Big congrats to Kenny Chesney officially kicking off his second residency at the Sphere in Las Vegas. A big night, especially bringing out the Chief Eric Church. And the one thing that happened during his set, we can't stop talking about it. Hear about it next.

0: Chesney just kicked off his second residency at the Sphere in Las Vegas, and there was a boo-boo moment that happened between him and Eric Church. I'm Vicky Ochoa on Texas Country 99.5 The Wolf. Yes, Kenny brought out special guest Eric Church to sing a few songs, and it didn't go as planned when Eric Church forgot the lyrics to Springsteen. To this day, I wanted that song.
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7: A better life with Dr. Sanjay Gupta.
8: Osteoporosis affects millions of people in the United States and around the world. It's a disease that basically causes someone's bones to become weak, brittle, and porous, which can increase their risk of fractures. Now, the good news here is there are things you can do other than, or in addition to, taking medications to prevent fractures before it's too late. One is to up your intake of calcium and vitamin D. You also want to eat more protein. One functional medicine dietitian told us that that helps build muscle, and if you're building muscle strength, then you are also building bone strength. You want to be mindful of your workouts. The best ways to build bone density, one therapist told us, are going to be resistance exercises like lifting weights, and also exercises that make your bones take a bit of an impact, such as jumping or even running, just loading the bones a little bit more. I'm Dr. Sanjay Gupta, helping you live a better life.
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Tracy Byrd doing his thing tonight on 99.5 The Wolf. I'm Vicky Ochoa. Could somebody please check on Bailey Zimmerman, causing some big ruckus out of New Mexico. Yeah, at a hotel, causing over $16,000 in damages. And y'all, they're pressing charges against him.

0: Hey, y'all, it's Taryn Ryan from the Wake Up with the Wolves show. It is Messi Mania. Did you see the World Cup game between Argentina and Austria?
1: Our guy Meet Church Matt from Waxahachie was there, and he's checking in with the big game scoop. 8:50 in the morning when you wake up with the Wolf.
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house tonight on Texas Country 99.5 The Wolf. I'm Vicky Ochoa. In case you've been looking for an excuse to shop and use some gift cards, Amazon Prime Days kick off tomorrow, runs through Thursday. Are

0: biggest names in soccer from all over the world are experiencing what we already know.
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0: after hearing Megan Maroney's training schedule for her Summer Cloud 9 tour, oh, she is definitely training like an athlete, y'all. I'm Vicky Ocho on Texas Country 99.5 The Wolf. And the one thing she's wearing to ensure she's in tip-top shape, I'm like, girl, there's no way. I would die.
1: So I'm rehearsing in a weighted vest. So the singing with a weighted vest on a treadmill, sauna and cold tub every day. I've underestimated how sometimes my outfits, because sometimes my outfits weigh like 10 to 15 pounds. And when I've done the performance, I'm like, oh, shit. Like, I am not in shape for this.
2: 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And in Texas country, that's exactly what Willie Nelson is.
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19: A lot of people wonder sometimes. I've had people ask me, like, how did you pick who to sing what? And we just let them kind of pick their song. And everybody landed on a different one, which was there was nobody fighting over the same song. It was pretty cool.
20: A Better Life with Dr. Sanjay Gupta.
21: Osteoporosis affects millions of people in the United States and around the world. It's a disease that basically causes someone's bones to become weak, brittle, and porous, which can increase the risk of fractures. Now, the good news here is there are things you can do other than, or in addition to, taking medications to prevent fractures before it's too late. One is to up your intake of calcium and vitamin D. You also want to eat more protein. One functional medicine dietitian told us that that helps build muscle, and if you're building muscle strength, then you are also building bone strength. You want to be mindful of your workouts. The best ways to build bone density, one therapist told us, are going to be resistance exercises like lifting weights and also exercises that make your bones take a bit of an impact, such as jumping or even running, just loading the bones a little bit more. I'm Dr. Sanjay Gupta, helping you live a better life.

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1: I write very visually. 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I don't like songs that don't give me images in my mind. You think about great pop songs that you love. Sometimes you don't always know what they mean, but there's some great words in there. Hotel California is a good example. I don't know totally what that's about, but, you know, on a dark desert highway, you know, it's just, you see everything they're saying.
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She was storming through the house that day, and I could tell she was leaving. 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
2: 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Scotty McCreary is coming to town. He's going to be at Billy Bob's on the 27th. 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And Jimmy Buffett's Coral Reefer Band is going to be at Dickies Arena. 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
4: A better life with Dr. Sanjay Gupta.
5: Osteoporosis affects millions of people in the United States and around the world. It's a disease that basically causes someone's bones to become weak, brittle, and porous, which can increase their risk of fractures. Now, the good news here is there are things you can do other than, or in addition to, taking medications to prevent fractures before it's too late. One is to up your intake of calcium and vitamin D. You also want to eat more protein. One functional medicine dietitian told us that that helps build muscle, and if you're building muscle strength, then you are also building bone strength. You want to be mindful of your workouts. The best ways to build bone density, one therapist told us, are going to be resistance exercises like lifting weights, and also exercises that make your bones take a bit of an impact, such as jumping or even running, just loading the bones a little bit more. I'm Dr. Sanjay Gupta, helping you live a better life.
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0: I'm very happy to be the first woman to have a bar on Broadway. And my friend and designer, Farrah Queen from Oklahoma, came and helped me put my stamp on this place because I really wanted to make sure that it had some girl vibes and obviously a rhinestone saddle because everyone needs one of those. But I definitely have seen since I've been going down there, all the girls doing exactly what I was hoping they would do, which was come there and party and have a place to feel safe and happy and really go honky-tonking.
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0: Hey, y'all, it's Taryn Ryan from the Wake Up with the Wolf Show. Back in the morning with a new Try It Out Tuesday, and you do not want to miss it because things are about to get a little spicy.
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8: A Better Life with Dr. Sanjay Gupta.
9: Osteoporosis affects millions of people in the United States and around the world. It's a disease that basically causes someone's bones to become weak, brittle, and porous, which can increase their risk of fractures. Now, the good news here is there are things you can do other than, or in addition to, taking medications to prevent fractures before it's too late. One is to up your intake of calcium and vitamin D. You also want to eat more protein. One functional medicine dietitian told us that that helps build muscle, and if you're building muscle strength, then you are also building bone strength. You want to be mindful of your workouts. The best ways to build bone density, one therapist told us, are going to be resistance exercises like lifting weights, and also exercises that make your bones take a bit of an impact, such as jumping or even running, just loading the bones a little bit more. I'm Dr. Sanjay Gupta, helping you live a better life.
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11: I kind of think I would like to say that I would be kind of the strict dad. Just kind of like, ain't home by 10, we have some problems. But I was also that idiot kid who dropped somebody off 5 minutes late, 10 minutes late, an hour late, and I knew there'd be repercussions.
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0: Hey, y'all, it's Taryn Ryan from the Wake Up with the Wolf Show. It is Messi Mania. Did you see the World Cup game between Argentina and Austria?
1: Our guy Meet Church Matt from Waxahachie was there, and he's checking in with the big game scoop. 8:50 in the morning when you wake up with the Wolf.

Riding the back roads, going to barbecue cook-offs, watching high school football. 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
6: A better life with Dr. Sanjay Gupta.
7: There are lots of things you can measure to get an idea of how healthy you are at any given moment. Temperature, heart rate, blood pressure, just to name a few. But how about how healthy you will be and how long you're likely to live? According to a new study out of the University of Buffalo, 2 simple strength tests are pretty accurate at predicting longevity in older women. One is hand grip strength, and the other is how quickly people can stand up from a seated position without using their arms. By the way, I remember interviewing former President Jimmy Carter when he was quite old and being really impressed how he just popped out of the chair without using his arms. Not a lot of older people can actually do that. But I think the message here is that maintaining strength as you age is going to help you perform everyday activities, but also help you avoid injury and stay independent. I'm Dr. Sanjay Gupta, helping you live a better life.
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10: 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So there's everything from country, you know, Alabama, to Motown. Trevor grew up in Detroit, so he had a lot of that. 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I think Brad was a big Guns N' Roses fan. It runs the gamut, and I think you can kind of see that when you come see our show and hear our whole like body of work and all our songs. 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
2: 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Scotty McCreary is coming to town. He's going to be at Billy Bob's on the 27th. 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And then on July 11th, Big and Rich bring the party to Billy Bob's, Texas. And Jimmy Buffett's Coral Reefer Band is going to be at Dickie's Arena. 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
5: For more than a decade, the Environmental Working Group has put out a list of the so-called Dirty Dozen. These are the non-organic produce contaminated with the highest levels of pesticides. Well, this year, spinach topped the list, followed by kale, collard, mustard greens, strawberries, grapes, nectarines, peaches, cherries, apples, blackberries, pears, potatoes, and blueberries. Now, all these fruits and vegetables are part of a healthy diet, so no one is saying you shouldn't eat them. Point is, though, you could consider buying these items organic if and when you can, and then taking extra care when you wash them. The FDA recommends rinsing all fruits and vegetables, even the ones that are organic, under running water that is slightly warmer than room temperature. Don't use soap, bleach, or any fancy produce washes. I'm Dr. Sanjay Gupta, helping you live a better life.
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1: A Better Life with Dr. Sanjay Gupta.
2: I'm feeling lucky to have my college-age kids home with me for a few weeks this summer. And one of the things I know we're going to be talking about, AI. I've started to use it more often at the hospital to get fresh takes on patient problems that I'm trying to solve. And for my girls, well, I know that they are navigating college now with these new powerful tools. Something, frankly, that you and I couldn't have even imagined when we were in school. But while it may be tempting to outsource your studying and your work to these large language models, I beg you not to. And that's because AI chatbots tend to reproduce what researchers call weird viewpoints. That's an acronym: Western, Educated, Industrialized, Rich, and Democratic. 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I'm Dr. Sanjay Gupta, helping you live a better life.
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1: I'm very happy to be the first woman to have a bar on Broadway. And my friend and designer, Farrah Queen from Oklahoma, came and helped me put my stamp on this place because I really wanted to make sure that it had some girl vibes and obviously a rhinestone saddle because everyone needs one of those. But I definitely have seen since I've been going down there, all the girls doing exactly what I was hoping they would do, which was come there and party and have a place to feel safe and happy and really go honky-tonking.
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Load a truck up, hit the dirt road. 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King in the can and the Marlboro man. Jack and Jim were a few good men. 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
2: In Corinth on northbound 35, an accident has all lanes blocked between Corinth Parkway and State School. This has you backed up to Lake Sharon Drive. There's a 10-minute delay, but that is growing. Then in Hearst, still got construction in place on eastbound 183. The Texpress lanes are closed between Bedford Euless Road and Beltline. I'm Junior Caruso on 99.5 The Wolf.
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15: For more than a decade, the Environmental Working Group has put out a list of the so-called Dirty Dozen. These are the non-organic produce contaminated with the highest levels of pesticides. Well, this year, spinach topped the list, followed by kale, collard, mustard greens, strawberries, grapes, nectarines, peaches, cherries, apples, blackberries, pears, potatoes, and blueberries. Now, all these fruits and vegetables are part of a healthy diet, so no one is saying you shouldn't eat them. Point is, though, you could consider buying these items organic if and when you can, and then taking extra care when you wash them. The FDA recommends rinsing all fruits and vegetables, even the ones that are organic, under running water that is slightly warmer than room temperature. Don't use soap, bleach, or any fancy produce washes. I'm Dr. Sanjay Gupta, helping you live a better life.
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1: All right, it's time now for Ryan's Court. All right, so Melissa from Grapevine has a conundrum here for us today. She says, over the weekend, I took my young son out to a restaurant. He looked over the kids' menu, confidently pointed at the noodles, and announced, "That's what I want." Great. Noodles got there. He took three bites, made a face like he just licked a battery, and then declared, "I don't like it." And that was it. Game over. Boy, we've been there, haven't we? So when the check came, I noticed we were being charged for it still. So I politely asked if they could take it off the bill. Got back to the manager. Manager said no. He explained that the food had already been cooked and plated and served, and restaurant still had to pay for ingredients and labor. I understand that. I really do. But I'm also sitting here thinking, I'm paying $15 for this, something he didn't even touch.
0: A kid's meal is $15?
1: That's what she says.
0: Where were you guys?
1: Now, my husband says I embarrassed him by arguing over a kid's meal. But some of my friends say if a child genuinely doesn't like something, restaurants show little grace in comping. Am I wrong for refusing to pay for my son's uneaten meal?
2: Personally, the way I've been raised, I think just not paying for your meal just because it wasn't very good is pretty disrespectful. I would have still paid for the meal and maybe told them what they could have done better.
0: I could see him going to a restaurant and trying a new food he's never tried before, but why didn't she just ask the restaurant to exchange the meal?
1: That's a good question. What do you think about this?
3: I'm with her. That should have been comped. I mean, if he just flat refused, he tried it and didn't like it.
1: Meal should have been comped. Okay, noted.
0: Good morning, Ryan's Court. What do you think?
4: There's a difference between a child not liking a meal and something being wrong with the meal. I mean, if they did something wrong with it and it just wasn't right, then yeah, maybe they should be comped. But if it was just as simple as he didn't like it, well, no, they should pay for the meal.
1: Ryan's Court. Juror, what do you say?
5: I think mom should be the one paying. You know, I'm a picky eater, my kids are picky eaters, and you know that going in, so why should the restaurant have to foot the bill for your kid being a picky eater? Excuse me for saying it, if you're having to pay $15 for a kid's meal, maybe that's not a restaurant for a kid.
0: Well, that's valid. That's a valid point. That's a valid point. That is a lot of money for a kid's meal. Hey, thank you for calling, honey.
1: Good morning, Ryan's Court. How should I rule today?
6: Hey, as both a restaurant owner and a parent, I have an opinion like this.
1: Okay.
6: My child didn't like something, I taste test it. If it's fine, that's just luck of the draw. If there's something wrong with it, yeah, send it back. As a restaurant owner, I can't afford to be your taste tester.
0: Right.
6: I mean, that's just how life is. Sorry.
0: I just think it turns into lunch for me tomorrow, and then I get my kids something else, or I give my kids something I eat, but you know.
1: I'm almost ordering things my kids don't like so I can eat all of it.
0: That's a valid idea. I love that. And you're like, son, why don't you get the lobster? You're going to love it. And they're like, I hate it. Oh, let me eat that.
1: Darn, I'll
0: Very
1: take
0: nice,
1: that.
0: Very nice, Judge Ryan.
1: Yeah, I'm going to go with that gentleman there and rule kindly against Melissa this morning because, look, here's the deal. Okay, a restaurant ain't like those samples being served at Costco. You get a little taste and you decide if you want the whole thing or not. Once the cook has fired up the stove, boiled the noodles, brought them to your table, that horse has left the barn, your little cowboy not liking his noodles, doesn't mean the restaurant should have to eat the bill. I've said my piece this morning, Tara. Case closed.
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11: Few people now have asked me about a TikTok trend that they've come across. It's called 75 Hard. The challenge was created by entrepreneur and author Andy Frisella, who calls it a, quote, transformative mental toughness program and an Ironman for your brain. So here's what it entails. Eat a structured diet with no alcohol, drink a gallon of water, read 10 pages of nonfiction, take a progress photo, and complete two 45-minute workouts, one of them outdoors, every day for 75 days. quite a challenge. We asked CNN fitness contributor Dana Santis about this, who reminded us that sustainable fitness isn't about punishment or proving discipline through extremes. It's about building habits that integrate into your lifestyle in a way that feels supportive and repeatable. If you ask me, that's going to be the key to long-term success. I'm Dr. Sanjay Gupta, helping you live a better life.
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9: In Corinth, still dealing with a wreck on northbound 35. It's blocking all the main lanes between Corinth Parkway and State School. This has a backup to Lake Sharon Drive, and there is now a 50-minute delay getting through there. Eastbound 183 in Hearst, the Texpress lanes are closed between Bedford-Euless Road and Beltline, and that is due to construction. I'm Junior Caruso on 99.5 The Wolf.
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11: For years, we've been talking about both the positive and negative effects of being on social media. And I would say, by and large, for older adults, social media is net positive. Not all positive, but net positive. Helps them keep in touch with friends and stay social. But for younger people, social media use, especially heavy use, tends to be net negative. In fact, according to this year's World Happiness Report, youth who use social media more than 5 hours a day reported a lower level of well-being. And researchers who study this sort of thing found that many teens wish these platforms didn't even exist, and yet they can't seem to stop using them. Experts we talked to largely suggested two things. Ideally, along with your friend group, take some time offline. Also, try to recurate your algorithm so it shows you posts that'll make you feel good. I'm Dr. Sanjay Gupta, helping you live a better life.
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0: country. 99.5 The Wolf. Good Tuesday morning, my loves. It is the Wake Up with The Wolf show with Tara and Ryan. 5:54 for your Tuesday.
1: That's right.
0: We're back again.
1: Back. That's right.
0: Tara and Ryan are back.
1: Did we get that recorded? Good. We'll use that
0: wish
1: later.
0: Wish we had gotten that from the Backstreet Boys back in the day.
1: I'm talking about your version. We'll use your version later.
0: My version? Yeah.
1: Yes.
0: Me singing is an instant tune out. That's why I'm the DJ and not the artist.
1: Oh, okay.
0: I have something very important to share with you.
1: All right.
0: As a 3-time boy dad, this is going to be huge at your house because you guys are going to make it all about Amber today. Because today, I didn't know this was a thing until today.
1: Huh?
0: Clearly, based on my outfit. Today, Ryan Fox, is National Pink Day. It's the day we celebrate the color pink.
2: Whoever said orange is the new pink was seriously disturbed.
0: And just like the great Elle Woods, we're very excited about this. And literally, it's, you know, I don't know who I actually want to go work for a year in the office of the people that decide the national days, because I know these are really dumb. But I'm in my pink era right now. Just look at my purse. Look at my purse. Look at my phone case.
1: Look at your headphones.
0: Yes, I'm a double girl mom. We love the pink at our house. Oh, my headphones are pink. That's right.
1: Yes.
0: I forgot.
1: I love how you think there's a central office where they come up with the national holidays.
0: I think there is. The National Holiday Office. I want to go do a field trip.
1: It's a Sheboygan,
0: and people
1: Wisconsin.
0: Are like, that's so dumb. What do you do on National Pink Day? Well, I'm glad you asked, because let me tell you.
1: What?
0: You celebrate the history of the color pink, where there actually is a thing. Back in the 18th century, it was actually considered a masculine color. It was considered a muted version of red.
1: Okay.
0: Yeah, I did too much research on this.
1: Wow.
0: But today, it represents youth and joy and creativity and empowerment and girl happiness everywhere. And you know what? A guy that wears a pink shirt, I'm in on you guys.
1: I love that.
0: I love it. But how can you, Ryan Fox, celebrate National Pink Day?
1: I don't think there's a way.
0: Besides bringing pink flowers home to your wife.
1: Oh.
0: I go the food route, because that's how you celebrate all the things. You could have you some rosé. Y'all are wine people over at your house.
1: Rosé.
0: Pink Starbursts. Pink bubble gum.
1: Uh-huh.
0: The pink drink at Starbucks, one of my daughter's favorites.
1: The pink drink.
0: Bluebell has strawberry ice cream, which just happens to be pink. So, happy pink day. Celebrate accordingly. My daughter likes to get the pink drink at Starbucks without the inclusions, which I think is the best part.
1: As long as I don't have to watch Legally Blonde, I'll be okay.
0: Oh, wait, hold on.
2: Whoever said orange is the new pink was seriously disturbed.
0: And you need to watch Legally Blonde with your lovely bride.
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0: Of course you do.
1: Oh, she got me again. Coming up, it's the battle of the best things that we've seen all day.
0: There's no way you beat me. I'm saying it right now.
1: All right. Mine is another viral moment, and it involves some of our Texas friends.
0: Okay.
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7: In Corinth, northbound 35 remains closed between Corinth Parkway and State School due to a wreck. Traffic is backed up to Lake Sharon Drive. There is close to a 30-minute delay. And then in Dallas, on eastbound 20 at Mountain Creek Parkway, an accident blocks two lanes. This is causing a slowdown from Carrier Parkway, and there's a 10-minute delay there. I'm Junior Caruso on 99.5 The Wolf.
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9: 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And the same with me. You know, I go to L.A., and it's like, what is this place? Like, how do I fit in here? And I would still feel that way if she wasn't there, you know? And I think the same thing with her when she comes to Oklahoma. It's just, that's what completes the journey for us. Is it's just as long as we're together, it really doesn't matter.
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15: This is Fox 4 meteorologist Allie Toriana. Expect a partly sunny, breezy day with highs in the mid-90s and a triple-digit heat index. Low chance for thunderstorms, especially closer to the Red River. Tonight, another disturbance drops south from Oklahoma. Some storms expected, and that'll continue into tomorrow morning. Tomorrow, highs back in the mid and even some upper 90s. I'm Fox 4's Allie Toriano on 99.5 The Wolf.
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9: 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What is this place? And the same with me. You know, I go to L.A., and it's like, what is this place? Like, how do I fit in here? And I would still feel that way if she wasn't there, you know? And I think the same thing with her when she comes to Oklahoma. It's just, that's what completes the journey for us. Is it's just as long as we're together, it really doesn't matter.
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0: 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Good morning. It's a Wake Up with the Wolf show with Tara and Ryan.
1: The battle of best things we've seen all day is coming up, where Tara and I battle it out to make you smile. I know you've got yours on lock. Okay. Mine involves a World Cup, the World Cup, I should say,
0: okay,
1: and a couple of our Texas Country friends. Two songs away on the Wolf. Here's Tim.

0: 5, The Wolf. It's a Wake Up with the Wolf show with Tara and Ryan. 6:09 for your Tuesday. 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We got a flyaway to see Jason Aldean and Luke Bryan in Viva Las Vegas.
1: Oh, yeah.
0: All right, so it's time for Battle of the Best Things We've Seen All Day. I have a little confession. Brandon Aubrey was my favorite current Dallas Cowboy.
2: What happened?
0: Was. Well.
2: What do you mean?
0: We'll talk about it. Now, Emmitt Smith, my all-time favorite.
3: Hi, Texas. It's Emmitt Smith here, Hall of Famer and 3-time Super Bowl champion. 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
0: Emmitt Smith said my name and he howled.
2: 22.
0: Okay, so I still love Brandon Aubrey. Don't get me wrong.
2: Oh, man.
0: But I'm slowly leaning towards Cowboys tight end Jake Ferguson. And let me tell you why.
2: Fergie Ferg.
0: He got married over the weekend to Haley Cavender. They're adorable.
2: Mm-hmm.
0: Dak Prescott was one of the groomsmen. He had Will Greer, who's a former Cowboy.
2: Former quarterback.
0: Officiate the wedding.
2: Wow.
0: But here's where I start falling in love with Jake Ferguson. Did you hear about the goodie bags?
2: No.
0: Who loves a goodie bag more than me?
2: Yeah, not many. Not many
0: Jake
2: people.
0: Jake Ferguson's goodie bag for his groomsmen, custom golf putters and Rolex watches. Now,
2: whoa.
0: I love a goodie bag. You ain't never going to get anything that good from me.
2: Goodie golf bag.
0: But wow. Here was his one thing. You know how every guy's like, you plan the wedding, honey. But I insist that there must be at the wedding a ranch dressing fountain.
2: He had a ranch dressing fountain?
0: He had a ranch dressing fountain at his wedding. Ladies and gentlemen.
2: Wow.
0: Cowboys tied in.
4: Jake
0: Ferguson.
4: That's my man. Right there. You know, I saw the photos that they posted, that Haley posted. Didn't see any pictures of the ranch fountain.
0: Yeah, because she was like, seriously, honey? And he's like, no. You can have all the things you want. I want a ranch dressing fountain. And I'm going to just say right now, the next celebration, I want a ranch dressing fountain, Ryan Fox. Make okay. It happen.
2: I like that. You know what? You may have just won it all with that, but go ahead and ring the bell for me. Mine involves another one of our friends, Tara, this gentleman right here.
3: Hey, Texas. You are waking up with the Wolf right here with Tara and Ryan. This is Pat Green. Don't touch that dial.
5: Yeah, I like Texas.
0: That's right. So,
2: love us some Pat Green. He played Billy Bob's with Randy Rogers on Friday night. And turns out in the audience was one of the folks here for the World Cup. Oliver Henry was there from jolly old England. He liked what he saw there.
6: Just finished at the world's largest honky tonk. I came to Billy Boys to watch Randy Rogers and Pat Green, and we have had the absolute best night. I've been taught how to line dance, all different kinds of dances to all different country songs, and I can safely say we have nothing like this in the UK. I will be coming back to a honky tonk one day. This was an incredible experience.
0: Billy Boys. He's adorable.
2: We got to get Oliver on the show to talk about his Pat Green, Randy Rogers experience. We salute you, Oliver. Come back to Texas, my man.
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0: That's
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0: Right.
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0: Ah.
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1: In Corinth, starting out with a full closure on northbound 35, a wreck is blocking all lanes between Corinth Parkway and State School. This has you backed up to Lake Sharon Drive, about a 20-minute delay there. In Dallas, there's an accident on eastbound 20 at Mountain Creek Parkway. This blocks two lanes. Traffic is stop and go from Carrier Parkway. There's a 15-minute delay. I'm Junior Caruso on 99.5 The Wolf.
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14: Yeah, that was one of the things, like, before, you know, anybody even really knew who I was. I just kept covering his songs, and I wanted him to notice me so bad. 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
22: Few people now have asked me about a TikTok trend that they've come across. It's called 75 Hard. The challenge was created by entrepreneur and author Andy Frisella, who calls it a, quote, transformative mental toughness program and an Ironman for your brain. So here's what it entails. Eat a structured diet with no alcohol, drink a gallon of water, read 10 pages of nonfiction, take a progress photo, and complete 2 45-minute workouts, one of them outdoors, every day for 75 days. Quite a challenge. We asked CNN fitness contributor Dana Santis about this, who reminded us that sustainable fitness isn't about punishment or proving discipline through extremes. It's about building habits that integrate into your lifestyle in a way that feels supportive and repeatable. If you ask me, that's going to be the key to long-term success. I'm Dr. Sanjay Gupta, helping you live a better life.
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0: Your Texas Chevy dealers Wolf weather. Cloudy skies this morning. A little scattered rain and then sunshine after lunch. Right now it is 79. We're going to get up to 96 today. Whew.
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0: Hart, Texas Country 99.5 The Wolf. Good Tuesday morning. It's a Wake Up with the Wolf show with Tara and Ryan.
1: Up bright and early, my youngest son, Landon, he joins us every week at this time. And coming up, he would like to share some things that he learned on our trip last week up through Colorado and South Dakota. I have no idea what he's going to bring up. We'll find out. We'll be asking 8-year-old in 2 songs on The Wolf.

0: Joe Nichols, Texas Country, 99.5 The Wolf. It's a Wake Up with the Wolf show with Tara and Ryan. It's Tuesday. It's 6:29. Don't forget the NBA draft is tonight. We have the 9th and 30th picks. They're building a whole team around Cooper Flagg. We got a new coach yesterday.
1: Dusty May. That's right.
0: We're going to see if he gets to park in J-Kid's parking spot or if they move somebody up there because J-Kid has a special spot downstairs. Okay. We're going to make him a parking note.
1: Good. We got the number nine pick first. We'll see what happens here. So we have my youngest son, Landon, on the show. He joins us every week at this time. I understand he wants to talk about our trip we took last week. I have no idea what. We're going to ask an 8-year-old. Morning, bud.
2: Hi, it's Landon with Ask an 8-year-old. Right. And thanks to a big surprise from my dad, I just got back from visiting Mount Rushmore for America's 250th birthday.
1: That's right, family trip.
2: Now, if you've never been there, Mount Rushmore has four presidents carved into a mountain. George Washington, Thomas Jefferson, Theodore Roosevelt, and Abraham Lincoln.
0: Nice.
2: Or as I call them, the Mount Rushmore Avengers.
1: Mount Rushmore Avengers, huh?
2: Did you know George Washington was a redhead? Yep. Which means the founding fathers basically put Ed Sheeran in charge of America.
0: No.
1: I don't know how accurate that is.
2: Did you know that Thomas Jefferson had pet mockingbirds?
1: Oh, I didn't know that.
2: They probably pooped all over him.
0: Oh, no.
2: Theodore Roosevelt was an absolute maniac. Did you know the Duke got shot during a speech and then finished it before going to a hospital? Meanwhile, I stubbed my toe and need to sit down for 20 minutes.
1: Teddy was a tough cookie.
2: And Abraham Lincoln, he was a wrestling champion. Seriously. Wow. They say he only lost one match, which means Honest Abe would have absolutely dominated WWE.
0: Huh?
2: But then I learned something crazy. There's actually a secret vault hidden inside Mount Rushmore. It's called the Hall of Records. And it's hidden behind Lincoln's head.
1: Oh, crazy.
2: There's a giant tunnel blasted into the mountain. Inside that, with the Declaration of Independence, the Constitution, the Bill of Rights, and the History of America.
1: Hmm.
2: And guess what? No one's allowed inside, which is very disappointing. Because I watched National Treasure, too. I know it's back there. Where's the City of Gold? Where's Nicolas Cage? I know it's there.
1: Right, that is in the movie.
2: Also, I got one more problem with Mount Rushmore.
1: Uh-oh, what's that?
2: It's clearly not finished. I mean, four heads, that's it. We got room for more people. First, I'd like to add Super Mario. I'd add Captain Underpants.
0: Sir.
2: And finally, to Mount Rushmore, I'd add a giant T-Rex.
1: All right.
2: Not because he was president, just because it would be awesome. Can you imagine pulling up to Mount Rushmore and seeing Washington, Jefferson, Lincoln, Roosevelt, and then a 60-foot dinosaur?
0: Oh,
2: that'd be so gas.
0: Okay.
2: So to recap, I visited Mount Rushmore.
1: Right.
2: I learned about a secret vault hidden in the mountain. Still haven't found the City of Gold, and I've officially submitted paperwork to add a dude wearing underwear and a cape.
0: Oh, my.
1: No.
2: You're welcome, America. Stop. Landing out.
0: Stop nice it. Vacation, Dad. Good job.
3: You're waking up with Tara and Ryan Fox.
0: Can we get him on back the on wolf. The track?
1: Can't say he didn't learn something. Okay, there's a country star coming up in Celebrity Scoop that in the past 24 hours has got himself in a whole heap of trouble.
0: Jeez.
1: We'll talk about it. Tell you who next is 6:50 on The Wolf.
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10: Major delay in Corinth on northbound 35. A wreck is blocking all lanes between Corinth Parkway and State School. It's taking drivers over an hour to get through the backup, which starts around Swisher. You could use Teasley as an alternate route. Then in Fort Worth, southbound 35W, an accident at Alta Mesa blocks two left lanes. There's a 25-minute delay from Seminary Drive. I'm Junior Caruso on 99.5 The Wolf.
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16: For more than a decade, the Environmental Working Group has put out a list of the so-called Dirty Dozen. These are the non-organic produce contaminated with the highest levels of pesticides. Well, this year, spinach topped the list, followed by kale, collard, mustard greens, strawberries, grapes, nectarines, peaches, cherries, apples, blackberries, pears, potatoes, and blueberries. Now, all these fruits and vegetables are part of a healthy diet, so no one is saying you shouldn't eat them. Point is, though, you could consider buying these items organic if and when you can, and then taking extra care when you wash them. The FDA recommends rinsing all fruits and vegetables, even the ones that are organic, under running water that is slightly warmer than room temperature. Don't use soap, bleach, or any fancy produce washes. I'm Dr. Sanjay Gupta, helping you live a better life.
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1: Well, look at that. It's right there on the map. 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

0: 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It's the Wake Up with the Wolf show with Tara and Ryan.
1: And a country celebrity scoop this morning. A star in the past 24 hours has gotten himself in a whole heap of trouble.
0: At least big old pickle.
1: Yeah, it's come to light anyways. We'll tell you who it involves, what's going on. Two songs away on The Wolf.

0: The biggest names in soccer from all over the world are experiencing what we already know.
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0: Texas Country 99.5 The Wolf. Good morning. It is the Wake Up with the Wolf show with Tara and Ryan. 6:50 for your Tuesday. Make sure you're here at 8:10. We got to fly away to see Jason Aldean and Luke Bryan in Vegas. John Party's going to be there too, because ain't no party like a John Party party, because a John Party party
1: don't stop.
0: Especially when it's in Vegas.
1: That's right. So this has come out over the past 24 hours involving this guy, or something has.
2: Is this where it mends or it breaks between a rock and a hard place?
0: Love us some Bailey Zimmerman. Really, really, really nice young man. He did one of our Texas Independence Jams.
1: Was
0: it 2 years ago?
1: It was, yes. And he was fantastic. And he's had his share of troubles, but he's bounced back. You may remember January of last year, he got up on stage and he, in his own words, he said he was too drunk to play.
0: Yeah, kind of blew that show and was embarrassed, he said.
1: Right, issued an apology for that. Well, in the past 24 hours, it's come down that Bailey's facing felony and misdemeanor criminal charges in New Mexico for allegedly destroying his hotel room and causing more than $16,000 in damages. This is according to legal documents that have come out. And he was supposed to perform at a show in Albuquerque, and cops say he appeared inebriated throughout the evening, and he was, you know, falling and stumbling, all these things. And they say that he stormed off stage multiple times, the authorities claim.
0: Oh, during the mic check.
1: Yes. And so he got in the car, and there was some issues there, and then he ended up canceling the concert for the night. Didn't fare much better when he got back to the resort. Because they say that they found his room totally trashed. TV, phone, coffee table damage, two chairs. There was a hole in one wall, according to authorities. And then all kinds of other things happening with the hotel room. And this happened a month ago. So he had to know this was coming.
0: Sure.
1: That this was going to come out eventually. He has not issued an apology yet for this. I'm sure it's coming. And I'm sure he's probably got to take some time off.
0: Has he already done that? Like, have we seen him since then? Or is he already? Okay.
1: A couple days ago, he played a show in Canada, and he posted about that. So he's been playing shows since this event.
0: All right.
1: Well,
0: you
1: seemingly
0: hope
1: without
0: that.
1: Incident.
0: I mean, he's a young man. I totally go into mom mode here. He's a young man, and you hope that he wakes up from that experience and looks at a grown up in his life and says, I need help. And maybe he may already be getting the help that he needs, because clearly something's going on with him, right?
1: Right.
0: I mean, yeah, I know. I get it. He's rich. He's a celebrity. We shouldn't feel sorry for him. But he's a nice guy and he's a kid.
1: Right.
0: And who knows? I wouldn't know what to do with all the money and the fame at that age either.
1: Gosh.
0: Now, there's been a lot of artists in the day that have handled it well, and I understand that too, but we don't know what. I hope that he is already getting the help. Now he's going to be forced to get the help, which is okay too. Yeah,
1: and maybe,
0: as long as he's willing to receive it.
1: Right, you're right. And maybe he has already, like you said, gotten that help. He'll probably apologize since it has come out, but maybe his circle around him can be refreshed with more supportive members,
0: but
1: possibly.
0: We also know that sometimes it takes multiple incidents in a person's life for them to go, oh, damn, like, I am messing up,
1: I'm screwing this thing up,
0: and
1: my dream.
0: I think that's human nature. Right. So my hope is that he's already getting help. He's definitely going to have to get help now. And ultimately, we hope, as fans, we hope that he gets better, because we love his music and he's a nice kid. And, you know, but he's also committed a crime. And when you commit a crime, you have to face those consequences as well.
1: Yep. So
0: what a mess.
1: Obviously thinking of you, Bailey, and hope you get things turned around. But, man, you just hate to see that happen.
0: You do.
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1: All right. Claire from Coppell met a guy who was married. Then a few months ago, after finding out about them, his wife left. Now Claire has him all to himself. He's starting to lose interest.
0: Huh.
1: She wants to know, though. She's contacted us. She wants to know if she's wrong for wanting to fight for this relationship.
0: Ugh.
1: Time to call and sound off. It's a new Ryan's Court, 888-787-1995. We'll get into this next at 7:10 on The Wolf.
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9: A better life with Dr. Sanjay Gupta.
10: A colleague of mine went to a meeting of the primetime seniors the other week. There are programs like this all over the country for people in their 60s, 70s, 80s, and beyond to stay active. It's not just something to keep older folks busy. It helps to keep their bodies in shape and their brains sharp. Showing up with a good attitude is a must, and research shows that having the right mindset actually does lead to better physical aging. So if you need some suggestions to boost your positivity, experts we talked to recommended focusing on goals, which can boost your confidence. Practice gratitude, they said. One of the seniors my colleague met told her that just waking up in the morning is, quote, better than the alternative. That's true. Focus on the things you can control. Diet and exercise, and very importantly, surround yourself with positive people, because that can be contagious. I'm Dr. Sanjay Gupta, helping you live a better life.
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6: In Corinth, northbound 35 is still closed between Post Oak and State School from an earlier accident. There's a 20-minute delay from Swisher. You could use Teasley as an alternate route if you want to avoid that. And then in Garland, got a crash on the northbound side of 635 near Garland Road. This is blocking the left lane. There's a 10-minute delay from Centerville-Ferguson. I'm Junior Caruso on 99.5 The Wolf.
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8: This is Fox 4 meteorologist Allie Toriana. Expect a partly sunny, breezy day with highs in the mid-90s and a triple-digit heat index. Low chance for thunderstorms, especially closer to the Red River. Tonight, another disturbance drops south from Oklahoma. Some storms expected, and that'll continue into tomorrow morning. Tomorrow, highs back in the mid and even some upper 90s. I'm Fox 4's Allie Toriana on 99.5 The Wolf.
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0: Justin Lynch. Texas Country 99.5 The Wolf. It is a Wake Up with the Wolf show with Tara and Judge Ryan.
1: It is a brand new Ryan's Court, Tara. This one, well, it's a lot to this.

0: Country, 99.5 The Wolf. It is a Wake Up with the Wolf show with Tara and Judge Ryan. 7-Eleven for your Tuesday morning. Golly, the days just keep running together for me. I apologize, y'all.
1: It is Big Try Not Tuesday, too, coming up at 7:50. Don't miss that. But right now, let's hit the theme.

0: All right, so we got this DM from Claire and Capel this morning. She says, hey, Tara and Ryan, 8 years ago, I met a man who was married. Before anybody comes after me, yes, I knew. Oh. His wife lived in another state, and he only visited her occasionally. Even then, he spent more time with his buddies than he did with her. Told me he loved her. He always told me, too, he wasn't leaving her. So somehow I became the woman waiting in the wings. Ugh. Then about a year ago, when his wife found out about it, she filed for divorce. A few months ago, it became official, and I thought, finally, now we can build a real life together. Except not much has changed.
1: No.
0: He tells me he loves me every day, still spends most of his free time with his friends, however. And when we first got together, we saw each other 2 or 3 times a week. Now it's usually one night, sometimes two if we're lucky. I hate admitting this, but I'm starting to feel like I'm still waiting for my turn, only now there's no wife standing in the way. I keep telling myself he's busy, keep telling myself he loves me, but when someone truly wants to be with you, shouldn't they actually want to spend time with you?
1: Yes!
0: Worst part is I'm terrified to bring it up. Deep down, I'm already afraid I know the answer. I'm afraid if I tell him how lonely I feel, he'll decide the relationship is too much work and then walk away. And after 8 years invested in this man, the thought scares me to death. So I'm just wondering, am I wrong for continuing to fight for this relationship? Thank you, guys. Claire, what do you think?
2: I say run.
1: Run. Don't walk.
0: Maybe
1: run.
0: He just likes to hang with the guys,
1: nope.
0: Though.
1: No, Ryan.
0: You know
1: no.
0: what I mean? Run. One of those guys?
1: No.
2: No, because he cheated on her. You got him by cheated, and he's going to do the same to you. So she better run now.
1: I think someone has to do a whole lot of work to not cheat again, and it doesn't sound like he's had the time frame to do the work to get past that.
0: I think he could turn over a new leaf.
1: Yeah, he could turn over a new leaf after he does a whole bunch of work on himself, and it doesn't sound like the timeline's allowed for that to be the case. He's already on the fence about her, Ryan.
0: Well, she thinks so.
1: Ugh, yeah. Claire, you're literally talking yourself into being in a relationship that doesn't exist.
0: Why is he showing interest in her now? More than before. I don't know.
1: Because he's a hot mess. That's why.
0: Okay.
1: He wants his cake and eat it too, but only when he wants to go to the bakery. She has no choice when he goes to the bakery.
0: Tara thinks he's wrong. Tara thinks she's wrong to want to fight for this relationship.
1: Yes.
0: What do you say for Claire? Let's see if we can help her out. 888-787-1995. We got your calls and that verdict next at 7:30 on The Wolf.
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13: In Corinth, northbound 35 remains closed between Post Oak and State School. This is from an earlier accident. The backup extends a little past Swisher, and it's taken drivers about 40 minutes to get through the area. Teasley could be a good alternate route for you. And then in Fort Worth on northbound 35W at the 287 Decatur cutoff, an accident closes the left lane. There's a 2 to 3 minute delay from North Loop 820. I'm Junior Caruso on 99.5 The Wolf.
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20: For years, we've been talking about both the positive and negative effects of being on social media. And I would say, by and large, for older adults, social media is net positive. Not all positive, but net positive. Helps them keep in touch with friends and stay social. But for younger people, social media use, especially heavy use, tends to be net negative. In fact, according to this year's World Happiness Report, youth who use social media more than 5 hours a day reported a lower level of well-being. And researchers who study this sort of thing found that many teens wish these platforms didn't even exist, and yet they can't seem to stop using them. Experts we talked to largely suggested two things. Ideally, along with your friend group, take some time offline. Also, try to recurate your algorithm, so it shows you posts that'll make you feel good. I'm Dr. Sanjay Gupta, helping you live a better life.
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22: I'm very happy to be the first woman to have a bar on Broadway. And my friend and designer, Farrah Queen from Oklahoma, came and helped me put my stamp on this place because I really wanted to make sure that it had some girl vibes and obviously a rhinestone saddle because everyone needs one of those. But I definitely have seen, since I've been going down there, all the girls doing exactly what I was hoping they would do, which was come there and party and have a place to feel safe and happy and really go honky-tonking.
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0: Morgan Wallen on Texas Country 99.5 The Wolf. It's the Wake Up with the Wolf show with Tara and Judge Ryan.
1: Claire from Capel met a guy who was married. Then recently, after finding out about them, his wife left. Now that Claire has him all to himself, he's starting to lose interest. Claire just wants to know if she's wrong for wanting to fight for this relationship now.
2: He's trying to tell her that she's not wife material. She needs to run. I mean, he's not husband material either.
0: No. But
1: there's flags that he's waving that she is not seeing.
2: Yeah, yeah.
0: Everybody else can see it, but not her. So, yeah, I agree with you. Run like the wind, sister.
2: Yes.
1: What say you? How should I rule? 888-787-1995. Your calls and that ruling, two songs away on The Wolf.

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0: Kenny Chesney. 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It is a Wake Up with the Wolf show with Tara and Ryan. 7:33 for your Tuesday.
1: Yeah, it's Ryan's Court. We're gabbling back in here this morning. And Claire from Capel sent us this message. She met a guy who was married 8 years ago. And here recently, a few months ago, after finding out about them, the wife left. Now Claire has him all to himself, but he's starting to lose interest in her now. She wants to know if she's wrong for wanting to fight for this relationship.
2: One of the best pieces of advice I've ever been given was if he cheats with you, he'll cheat on you. She needs to leave.
0: Good morning, Ryan's Court. What do you think?
2: I think if she spent the last 8 years investing in a relationship that's going nowhere, she should have been long gone.
0: Right, but you know what she's doing now is she's doing that thing where she's like, but I've spent 8 years. No, you wasted 8 years. Let yourself off the hook. Move on and find someone who chooses you.
2: And invest your next 8 years and potentially the rest of your life in a meaningful relationship.
0: Absolutely. Amen, sister. Thank you for calling.
1: Okay.
0: Good morning, Juror 17. What do you say?
3: Hey, good morning, guys. She's not wrong for wanting to make it work, but she's wrong for thinking it will. The only reason he's divorced is because he got caught.
0: Sure.
3: So he's not making any plans for the future. Yeah, she needs to just give it up. There's bigger fish and better fish in the sea.
0: Yeah, there's something in him that sabotages relationships, and you are not the solution to that. Yeah. He has got to go work on that and fix himself for himself.
1: How many other women on the side do we think he's dating right now? You know what I mean?
3: Exactly. Exactly, Ryan. You hit it.
1: Good morning, Ryan's Court. What do you say, Juror?
4: Good morning. I am kind of in a similar situation as this.
0: Okay.
4: But not as the guy who, like, broke up, you know, with a girlfriend or with a wife, but as one of the guys.
0: Oh, your buddy does this.
4: Yeah. So my buddy's kind of an idiot. Let me put it out there. And he kissed another lady, cheated on his girlfriend, and now they're trying to make it work still.
1: Another guy with multiple women.
4: Do I think he was in the right? Not at all. But I can also, like, see how stressed out he was.
0: Really?
4: And I know he needs time right now. And the problem is that if you don't have that time in between relationships or in between each other, then it's never going to work.
0: Yeah. And stressed out is not an excuse for mistreating another human being. Stress does not, that's not how this works.
4: Mm-hmm. Hey. I agree. I'm on the sideline here.
0: Right.
1: Yeah.
0: Disregard guy code for a second, and let's pretend Claire is your buddy's girlfriend or whatever she is.
4: Yeah.
0: What do you say to her if he doesn't know you ever said it?
4: A full step away. Okay. I mean, like fully step away from him. Find, like, see what you want first. Maybe test the other waters. And if you don't find something better, and he's in either a better headspace or a better situation in general, go back to him.
0: Yeah, I don't think she's going to have to look far to find better than this.
1: You don't think?
0: Hey, thank you for calling, and good luck with your buddy.
4: I'm trying.
1: Good friend there. Claire. Okay, I'm going to roll against Claire here this morning. When somebody keeps telling you they love you but can only pinch you in between fishing, football, hanging with guys, believe what they do, not what they say. You've spent 8 years chasing a calf that doesn't want to be caught. My advice, open the gate, let that one wander off. Case closed, Tara.
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7: 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In the run-up to bedtime, everyone's phone should go away, no questions asked. And if you need some help, sort of, I guess, resetting expectations, try engaging parents of your kids' friends for a more coordinated effort. I'm Dr. Sanjay Gupta, helping you live a better life.
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8: Got a couple big delays right now. One in Corinth, northbound 35. An earlier wreck blocks all the main lanes between Post Oak and State School. That's caused a backup to Swisher. And there's a 90-minute delay. You could use Teasley as an alternate route. And in Arlington, there's an accident on northbound 360 at Avenue J. Two left lanes are closed. There's a 35-minute delay from Pioneer Parkway. I'm Junior Caruso on 99.5 The Wolf.
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5: A better life with Dr. Sanjay Gupta.
7: By age 35, two-thirds of American men will experience some degree of noticeable hair loss. And by age 50, about 85% of men will have significantly thinning hair. That's according to the American Hair Loss Association. Now, one dermatologist explained that hair loss can either be genetic or it can be triggered by stress, illness, surgery, medications, major life events. No matter the cause, a lot of men, understandably, are frustrated by hair loss because it seems like a loss of control. You can take great care of your scalp by all sorts of expensive lotions and potions, but that might not matter. There are some tried and true medications that might work, like minoxidil or finasteride. But another solution is just shaving it off, and I've heard more and more how liberating this can be for a lot of guys. That's the ultimate control of their appearance. I'm Dr. Sanjay Gupta, helping you live a better life.
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0: Americans would love America the way Texans love Texas.
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0: Texas Country 99.5 The Wolf. It's a Wake Up with the Wolf show with Tara and Ryan. 7:50. Good morning to our friends in Plano. Y'all are a Texas town we love. Appreciate y'all waking up with the Wolf. It's time for Try It Out Tuesday.
1: Yes, I do want to say.
0: Spicy edition, by the way.
1: It definitely is. All you've been saying for the past 24 hours is things are about to get spicy. I don't know what's going to happen. Speaking of spicy, you want to see Jason Aldean and Luke Bryan. Got your chance at that flyweight 810. So this is Hattie B's Nashville Hot Chicken.
0: Yeah, there's one on Oak Lawn, and they just did the grand opening of the location in Plano. And what I love about Hattie B's is it's a family-owned business.
1: Yes.
0: And it's Nashville Hot Chicken, like you said. But they don't have one or two or three flavors. They got a bunch of flavors.
1: Oh, my gosh. Now, full disclosure, I had this when I was in Nashville.
0: You
1: when
0: did.
1: I went there for Grand Ole Opry to
0: okay.
1: guest host that. But I haven't had all the... I've had, like, mild... Right, because I don't want to get...
0: because you're a wuss.
1: Oh, well.
0: So we brought all the flavors in.
1: Should we just
0: all right,
1: dive
0: so
1: in?
0: Here's what I want you to do. Go to Southern first, because that's...
1: Southern, okay.
0: Southern is no heat. Try no that heat. First, right. So that you know where you're starting.
1: Yeah, it's just a basic chicken finger.
0: Okay. Wait a minute. Hold on. That's not basic. That's good.
1: No, it's fantastic. Okay. I'm just saying it's not spicy.
0: All right.
1: Okay.
0: So they also have sweet, smoky, damn hot, hot, medium, mild, yeah. and then shut the cluck up.
1: Shut
0: so
1: the
0: I feel like
1: up.
0: We should try something between.
1: Right. We got to pick a couple levels up.
0: All right. Let's go with the medium first.
1: Medium. All right. That is right here. Oh, Lord. It's already got the red on it. That means it's a little spicy.
0: Uh-huh. Ooh, I like the medium. For you, that's probably buffalo.
1: Oh, my gosh.
0: Because the medium is a little spicy.
1: Medium, I start to feel it in the back of the...
0: Yeah, for you, that's wuss. For me, that's authentically medium. I love that you don't have any water.
1: And you're telling me there's like three levels of hot above that?
0: Oh, yeah.
1: Oh, my gosh.
0: Hold on. So there's hot, there's right. damn hot, and then there's shut the cluck up.
1: Okay, so what should we do?
0: I think we're going to go straight to shut the cluck up because I love the name of it.
1: You know there's no going back after this.
0: Yeah,
1: right?
0: Well, I'm not afraid of spicy. I like it all spicy. So Hattie B's, they have a location on Oak Lawn and Lemon, and then the brand new location, Preston at Park Boulevard. I love spicy food. Ryan does not. So, of course.
1: By the way.
0: I brought it in.
1: Before, I won't be able to talk after this, after I eat this.
0: Okay.
1: Kids eat free all summer long at Hattie B's.
0: Yeah, they do.
1: That's a big. What are you putting? Are you dousing it in ranch? You can't do that.
0: No. Wings with blue cheese. That's what I do.
1: But that's going to, that cuts the heat.
0: Really?
1: Okay.
0: You just wussed out on medium.
1: For shut the cluck up, we go no blue cheese. How about that?
0: Okay.
1: All right. This is just
0: well,
1: straight.
0: For shut the cluck up, guess what?
1: What?
0: You're not going to be talking after this.
1: I know.
0: All right. That is fantastic. It's like a, I'm going to be able to talk. Yeah.
1: How big a bite did you take?
0: I took a huge bite because I like spicy chicken. So this is the kind of hot that goes oh all God. Over your mouth. Sides of tongue, back of tongue, roof of mouth.
1: Oh, that's like you did.
0: Oh, that is fantastic. Look, if you like spicy food, shut the cluck up at Hattie B's is totally your jam. Ryan's a wuss.
1: No.
0: So, okay, that hot. This is the first time I've had food ooh. Where the hot went everywhere.
1: It's
0: like it's in. It is. It's building.
1: Oh, wow.
0: But it's like a, it's not like a wet chicken hot. It's like a dry rub right. kind of chicken hot. I love this. I'm not going to lie. My mouth is on fire. It's pretty hot. Ryan's over here crying.
1: I've never had this happen before, and I know this happens to some people when they eat spicy food. I'm starting to hiccup.
0: Okay. Is your face warming up too?
1: Yes. Yes.
0: Okay, here's the thing about Hattie B's. A, family owned. You know I love that.
1: Yes.
0: B, they have wuss all the way up to cool. So if you're a wuss and you can't handle the heat, you go there. But if you like you're cool and you like it hot,
1: that
0: shut
1: it.
0: The cluck up gets three thumbs up from me, and I only have two.
1: I will say this. I've had...
0: Oh, their chicken's so fresh. And they must marinate it in something, because you know how sometimes you get chicken? This is like very moist.
1: Okay. I've had mild before there. It's fantastic.
0: I said moist.
1: Did say more. I'm not going to have shut the cluck up again, but I would suggest getting the mild. It is fantastic. Hattie B's in Plano and on Oak Lawn in Dallas. Kids eat free all summer long, and now I'm going to be drinking this beverage for the rest of the show.
0: Oh, my gosh. That is delicious. Thank you, Hattie B's.
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3: Gosh. It's the Wake Up with the Wolf show.
1: I'm sorry.
0: I haven't even drunk any water yet. Look at you, wussy.
1: Oh, man. Tara, do you love to share?
0: Of course I do. You know me. I share everything.
1: We're about to put that to the test.
0: All
1: and I'll
0: right.
1: tell you how. Next to 8:10 on the Wolf.
0: I'm a little afraid of this. All right. You're going to be okay.
1: Oh.
0: So you know when you have somebody in your life and have joint pain, and it's like, it kind of consumes their life. 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
10: In Corinth, northbound 35 remains closed between Post Oak and State School due to a wreck. Traffic's backed up to Swisher, and there's over an hour delay. In Arlington, still dealing with a wreck on northbound 360 near Avenue J. There's two left lanes blocked, and traffic is stop and go from Pioneer Parkway. There's a 40-minute delay there. I'm Junior Caruso on 99.5 The Wolf.
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22: A colleague of mine went to a meeting of the primetime seniors the other week. There are programs like this all over the country for people in their 60s, 70s, 80s, and beyond to stay active. It's not just something to keep older folks busy. It helps to keep their bodies in shape and their brains sharp. Showing up with a good attitude is a must, and research shows that having the right mindset actually does lead to better physical aging. So if you need some suggestions to boost your positivity, experts we talked to recommended focusing on goals, which can boost your confidence. Practice gratitude, they said. One of the seniors my colleague met told her that just waking up in the morning is, quote, better than the alternative. That's true. Focus on the things you can control. Diet and exercise, and very importantly, surround yourself with positive people, because that can be contagious. I'm Dr. Sanjay Gupta, helping you live a better life.
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2: This is Fox 4 meteorologist Allie Toriana. Expect a partly sunny, breezy day with highs in the mid-90s and a triple-digit heat index. Low chance for thunderstorms, especially closer to the Red River. Tonight, another disturbance drops south from Oklahoma. Some storms expected, and that'll continue into tomorrow morning. Tomorrow, highs back in the mid and even some upper 90s. I'm Fox 4's Allie Toriana on 99.5 The Wolf.
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0: District at 8. It's Texas Country, 99.5 The Wolf. Morning, y'all. Wake up with The Wolf Show with Tara and Ryan. It's 71 degrees outside on our way up to 96.
1: Wow. It is summertime in Texas. Okay, Tara, do you love to share?
0: Of course I do. I live to share.
1: Okay, all right. We're going to put that to the test. I'm going to tell you how in 6 minutes on 99.5 The Wolf. Here's Ella Langland.

0: country. 99.5 The Wolf. It is a Wake Up with the Wolf show with Tara and Ryan. 8:11 for your Tuesday morning. It's going to be spicy, spicy today. So start hydrating now. We got a flyaway to see Jason Aldean and Luke Bryan in Vegas. John Party's going to be there too. If you want to win airfare, hotel, tickets to the show, text the national keyword Georgia, Georgia. For some reason, I forgot how to spell it. To 95819 for your chance to win.
1: Yeah, 95819 on that. And so we have Meet Church Matt, our buddy from Waxahachie, Meet Church Enterprises. He was at the big game yesterday, the World Cup game at the Dallas Stadium. But he's going to tell us what that was like coming up at 8:50. But yesterday you had Lionel Messi, the biggest star in the world, biggest soccer star anyway, from Argentina, breaking the World Cup record for the most goals ever.
2: Here's Almada on the move for the World Champions. Pulled back here, lets it run. Messi! History in Dallas! Lionel Messi scores the goal to make him the World Cup's all-time leading scorer. Wonderful moment.
0: Wow. How fired up is that sports Crazy. Reporter that he got to be the one that hollered that?
1: Oh my gosh, yes.
0: That He's going to be bragging forever.
1: They're going to play another.
0: Did I just say hollered?
1: What's that?
0: Did I just say hollered that? What is happening?
1: You're in
0: to
1: Texas,
0: me?
1: Baby. That's
0: I'm melting
1: okay.
0: down over here.
1: That's okay.
0: Today.
1: Oh, yeah, probably because of that Hattie B's hot chicken.
0: That was good.
1: Had. So we have something I want to talk about having to do with Argentina, because okay. I saw our friend at Fox 4, Lauren Prisbel. She got to show The Post that streams every day. Shout out to Lauren. She had the Argentina Bakery on there from Irving, which I hear is fantastic. Ooh, okay. We have a friend from Argentina, and she makes these empanadas. They're amazing. And I hear they're pretty amazing at the bakery, too. But they were talking about a certain drink called Mate. Okay. That they have in Argentina. It's a caffeine-rich infused herbal drink, kind of like a tea, I suppose.
0: Ooh, I like tea.
1: And there's something they do with this. We're going to let Lauren and them take it over here.
3: But in Argentina, they take it to another level. It means community.
4: It's an experience.
5: It's an experience. But the thing is, like, a lot of people get a little bit scared because we share the same straw. So everyone
3: uses the same straw. You don't worry about that? No.
5: I mean, in Argentina, honestly, we grew up with that.
0: So first of all, her Argentinian, how do you say it?
1: Argentinian accent?
0: Accent is very sexy.
1: Very
0: you
1: nice.
0: Go, Argentina.
1: Very nice.
0: Okay. Did she say they all share the same straw?
1: They share the same straw.
0: And what does she mean by they all?
1: That means just anyone that walks up, I presume, a stranger and a straw. Tara, so
0: now, look, I grew up in a household where we shared everything.
1: Mm-hmm.
0: Hey, Dad, you want to try this? We'd share the spoon. I'd be okay sharing a straw with my daddy or my kids, but I ain't sharing a straw with you.
1: Okay, a few minutes ago, you said you love to share.
0: I do love to share, but I ain't sharing my straw with you.
1: Oh,
0: it's
1: now
0: weird. Don't you think Amber would have a problem with me sharing a straw with you? Let's say you take a drink, and then I take a drink, and then you come back and take a drink again.
1: Yeah.
0: I'm not your wife. I'm your coworker. I think your wife would have a problem with that.
1: That'd be like kissing? Is that what you're saying?
0: Kind of.
1: Okay. Would you share a straw with a stranger? Is it...
0: A stranger? What does he look like?
1: That's what... 888-787-1995. Terry, you obviously think this is weird. I don't see a problem with it. I really don't.
0: Really? You, Ryan Fox. So if I go put a straw in a cup, walk down the hallway and get a couple of coworkers to take a sip out of it, you'll do it?
1: You don't even have to tell me who takes the drink and then bring it back to me. I will...
0: Oh, we are doing this.
1: Okay.
0: Somebody bring me a straw.
1: Is it weird or no? Would you do it? Am I the only one that would do this? It's got to be someone else. 888-787-1995. Tara obviously is going to wish out. Let us know. It's the Wolf.
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17: In Corinth, northbound 35 has reopened between Post Oak and State School. Traffic is still backed up the area to Swisher, and there is now an hour delay getting through there. And then in Dallas, there's a wreck on northbound Loop 12 at 30. This blocks the right lane and going to slow you down about 5 minutes. Traffic is stop and go from Jefferson Boulevard. I'm Junior Caruso on 99.5 The Wolf.
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24: A better life with Dr. Sanjay Gupta.
25: Osteoporosis affects millions of people in the United States and around the world. It's a disease that basically causes someone's bones to become weak, brittle, and porous, which can increase the risk of fractures. Now, the good news here is there are things you can do other than, or in addition to, taking medications to prevent fractures before it's too late. One is to up your intake of calcium and vitamin D. You also want to eat more protein. One functional medicine dietitian told us that that helps build muscle, and if you're building muscle strength, then you are also building bone strength. You want to be mindful of your workouts. The best ways to build bone density, one therapist told us, are going to be resistance exercises like lifting weights, and also exercises that make your bones take a bit of an impact, such as jumping or even running, just loading the bones a little bit more. I'm Dr. Sanjay Gupta, helping you live a better life.
1: This.
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0: Blake Shelton on Texas Country 99.5. The Wolf, it's a Wake Up with the Wolf show with Tara and Ryan.
1: There's an Argentinian tradition where they will share drink straws with strangers. I'm okay with it. Tara is a little grossed out by it. In fact, I would drink out of a coworker's drink after they took a sip. I don't care.
0: I'm trying to find a straw. I swear we're going to test this out as soon as I do.
1: Bring it.
0: Somebody bring me a straw.

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1: That is right. Yesterday, big game at Dallas Stadium for the World Cup. Lionel Messi, big match, I should say. Messi and Argentina taking down Austria, breaking a lot of records yesterday. Messi did. And learned about this. Speaking of Argentina, they've got this tradition there where they share straws in their mate drink.
0: They call it community.
1: Yeah, they like to bring people together. They share their straws with strangers. And just wanting to know, do you Tara is out on this. I'm completely fine with sharing straws. What do you think about it?
2: We do it all the time at work. Anytime there's a new energy drink out, we share with each other and we try it to see who likes it and who doesn't. So next time, whoever's job it is to bring the next one, they know to get the new ones or not. So
0: it doesn't even cross your mind that slobbery Sam over there might be backwashing in the drink? It doesn't even cross your mind?
2: No. Well, we know who we're not going to let try it. One person.
0: Okay, so there are parameters, sister. So I'm not that far in left field, Ryan.
1: Let me ask you this. Do you share it with just your female coworkers, or are there male coworkers that also share the straw with you?
2: Oh, no, male and female.
1: Except Bob that eats fish for lunch.
2: Yes, the one that always brings the tuna that microwaves it, that person,
0: no. Oh, no, thank you for calling. Good morning, Ryan.
1: Tuna.
0: Good morning. Would you share a straw with strangers?
3: I am with you.
0: Okay.
3: But I wouldn't drink that to people because of the germs and everything else. Well.
1: This is the Argentinian culture, guys. Yeah. Shouldn't we be open to other cultures? They share straws.
3: No.
0: Welcome to America. We're glad you're here, Argentina, but we're not drinking after you.
1: I will. Good morning, The Wolf. What do you think about sharing straws with a stranger?
4: Hey, Ron, sir. Have you ever heard of mono?
0: Right?
1: Yes.
0: We used to think we got that from water fountains at school. Do you remember?
4: My granddaughter's got it right now, and that's exactly how she got it.
1: Did she share it with you?
4: Nope. One of the kids at school, they were out at the party at the lake.
1: Hey, you know what? I built up a very strong immune system. I think I'll be okay. But in Argentina, it's worked for them. I don't know. I'm not willing to rule it out.
4: We got a lot of different stuff in the U.S. may do in Argentina, too.
0: That's a valid point. Hey, thank you for calling, Miami.
1: So you're presenting me now with a drink that you have let one of our coworkers drink out of.
0: Two coworkers.
1: I thought it was just one.
0: Oh, no, it's community, Ryan. In Argentina, we all share. So I just brought this over to you. I walked down the hallway. I found two willing participants that were willing to drink out of the straw. And then go ahead.
1: Was there any backwash? Can I ask a question?
0: No. This is community. We're enjoying the beverage
1: together.
0: It
1: appears to be,
0: it's love, Argentina style.
1: Is this lipstick on the straw?
0: There's people from Argentina that are listening. Good morning, y'all, that are laughing your heinies off
1: right now. You. I'll try your traditions, Tara. Okay.
0: And I'm not going to tell you who the coworkers were, but there's no lipstick from these two.
1: Tara. Ooh, fruity. I've never had a more refreshing drink in my life. I will gladly drink out of any listener's straw if they bring it up to the station as well.
0: We're holding you to that one.
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7: In Corinth, northbound 35 has reopened between Post Oak and State School. Traffic is still backed up the area to Swisher, and there is now an hour delay getting through there. And then in Dallas, there's a wreck on northbound Loop 12 at 30. This blocks the right lane and going to slow you down about 5 minutes. Traffic is stop and go from Jefferson Boulevard. I'm Junior Caruso on 99.5 The Wolf.
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0: 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Good Tuesday morning. It's a Wake Up with the Wolf show with Tara and Ryan.
1: Pretty cool. Huge World Cup match yesterday in Arlington where we saw the biggest soccer star in the world, Lionel Messi, break the record for most goals scored ever in a World Cup game. Cool to have that happen in Texas. And speaking of that, our guy Meet Church Matt from Waxahachie was there to see it live. What was that like? He joins us 6 minutes from now on 99.5 The Wolf.

Why are so many people moving to DFW? 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

0: Morgan Wallen on Texas Country 99.5 The Wolf. It's a Wake Up with the Wolf show with Tara and Ryan. 8:51 for your Wednesday. Good morning, Louisville. Y'all are a Texas town we love. Appreciate y'all waking up with the Wolf.
1: All right, we got a good friend on the line.
0: Ladies and gentlemen, the official pitmaster of your Dallas Cowboys and 8 Elite Light Lager, meet Church Matt.
2: I've missed you guys. It's been a long time.
0: Yeah. Nice. How's your world? Boy, you're big fancy going to the World Cup games and making things happen.
1: Cooking for the Cowboys again?
2: Yeah, it's been fun. We've been on a little whirlwind. Somehow I've got lucky. I've been to all 3 matches here at Dallas Stadium, I guess they call it. It's been a ton of fun. It's been refreshing.
0: What's the one thing you've seen at the games you did not expect? I'm sure there's a ton of them, but the one that would make us go, ooh.
2: It doesn't feel like the Cowboys and the Eagles. People are actually nice to each other and happy and fun and joyous. And, you know, it is cool. There's been moments at every one. Like, you know, I put on my social media, the Netherlands-Japan game, a Japanese guy who did not speak English walks up to my buddy Travis and asks him after the match if they could trade jerseys. I put it on my personal Instagram, which is not big, and it got over 1 million views overnight. So it's just stuff like that. It's just been super fun. Yeah.
0: And it's been so fun to watch so many people come to America that thought something completely different of us. Mm-hmm. It kind of makes our hearts swell with American pride too, right, friend?
2: Yeah, it's been super cool. Like all these people coming over trying all the awesome Texas barbecue, and I don't know, people have been telling me I have an accent, which I think is kind of funny. It's been awesome. Yeah.
1: Here with Meet Church Matt from Waxahachie. Matt, you were at the match yesterday when Lionel Messi broke all those records, including the most goals scored ever in a World Cup. What was that like?
2: Man, it was wild. You know, he lines up to take like a penalty shot, and everybody in the stadium pulls their phone out thinking, I'm about to record this, and he doesn't score.
0: Right.
2: And then he breaks the record. None of us are recording. And I got lucky. The last one was right in front of us. I just happened to be recording that one. So, I mean, it was definitely cool. I don't know how long that record will stand, but to be there with my son was super cool. Definitely won't forget it. By the way, I'll tell you the one thing that stands out.
1: Yeah.
2: You go to the stadium, everybody's like, Matt, how long is it going to take to get there? Is traffic bad? No. Like, it's so dialed, it doesn't feel like there's an event going on until you get, like, literally inside the stadium. It's pretty crazy.
0: That's
2: so
0: refreshing.
1: Because everyone's bussing in, probably, all their fans.
2: Yeah, and they're not doing standing rooms. So it's, like, 70,000 people, not, you know, 90 or whatever. So it's actually not bad at all.
1: Well, man, we appreciate you coming on. We're going to have you back on tomorrow. You've agreed to call in and tell us about something you did for the Cowboys recently. And Tara, Matt's got some big news he wants to share with us.
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1: Tomorrow morning, 7:50, when you wake up with the Wolf. Thanks, man.
2: See you guys.
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3: In Farmers Branch, there's a wreck on the southbound side of 35 near Valwood. This is blocking the left lane, causing a 15-minute delay from the Bush Turnpike. In Dallas, there's debris on southbound 408 at Keyes Boulevard. It's in the right lane, so use caution. Stay to the left if you're passing through there. Then in Aledo, eastbound 20 at Farmer Construction has traffic moving slow from airport, almost a 10-minute delay. I'm Junior Caruso on 99.5 The Wolf.
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14: A Better Life with Dr. Sanjay Gupta.
15: By age 35, two-thirds of American men will experience some degree of noticeable hair loss. And by age 50, about 85% of men will have significantly thinning hair. That's according to the American Hair Loss Association. Now, one dermatologist explained that hair loss can either be genetic or it can be triggered by stress, illness, surgery, medications, major life events. No matter the cause, a lot of men, understandably, are frustrated by hair loss because it seems like a loss of control. You can take great care of your scalp by all sorts of expensive lotions and potions, but that might not matter. There are some tried and true medications that might work, like minoxidil or finasteride. But another solution is just shaving it off. And I've heard more and more how liberating this can be for a lot of guys. That's the ultimate control of their appearance. I'm Dr. Sanjay Gupta, helping you live a better life.
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23: This is Fox 4 meteorologist Ali Toriana. Expect a partly sunny, breezy day with highs in the mid-90s and a triple-digit heat index. Low chance for thunderstorms, especially closer to the Red River. Tonight, another disturbance drops south from Oklahoma. Some storms expected, and that'll continue into tomorrow morning. Tomorrow, highs back in the mid and even some upper 90s. I'm Fox 4's Ali Toriano on 99.5 The Wolf.
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0: 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It's a Wake Up with the Wolf show with Tara and Ryan.
1: Ryan's court retrial. Melissa from Grapevine is not happy. The restaurant she was at didn't want to pay for her son's meal after only took 3 bites of it and hated it. Is she wrong for thinking the restaurant should pay for this? Foot the bill. All right, Ryan's court takes up the case 6 minutes from now on The Wolf. Here's Ella Langley.

0: 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The Wolf, it is the Wake Up with the Wolf Show with Tara and Ryan.
1: All right, it's time now for Ryan's Court. All right, so Melissa from Grapevine has a conundrum here for us today. She says, over the weekend, I took my young son out to a restaurant. He looked over the kids' menu, confidently pointed at the noodles, and announced, "That's what I want." Great. Noodles got there. He took 3 bites, made a face like he just licked a battery, and then declared, "I don't like it." And that was it. Game over. Boy, we've been there, haven't we? So when the check came, I noticed we were being charged for it still. So I politely asked if they could take it off the bill. Got back to the manager. Manager said no. He explained that the food had already been cooked and plated and served, and restaurant still had to pay for ingredients and labor. I understand that. I really do. But I'm also sitting here thinking, I'm paying $15 for this, something he didn't even touch.
0: A kid's meal is $15?
1: That's what she says.
0: Where were you guys?
1: Now, my husband says I embarrassed him by arguing over a kid's meal. But some of my friends say if a child genuinely doesn't like something, restaurants show little grace in comping. Am I wrong for refusing to pay for my son's uneaten meal? First.

0: Personally, the way I've been raised, I think just not paying for your meal just because it wasn't very good is pretty disrespectful. I would have still paid for the meal and maybe told them what they could have done better.
1: I could see him going to a restaurant and trying a new food he's never tried before, but why didn't she just ask the restaurant to exchange the meal?
2: That's a good question. What do you think about this?
3: I'm with her. That should have been comped. I mean, if he just flat refused, he tried it and didn't like it.
2: Meal should have been comped. Okay, noted.
1: Good morning, Ryan's Court. What do you think?
4: There's a difference between a child not liking a meal and something being wrong with the meal. I mean, if they did something wrong with it and it just wasn't right, then yeah, maybe they should be comped. But if it was just as simple as he didn't like it, well, no, they should pay for the meal.
2: Ryan's Court. Juror, what do you say?
5: I think mom should be the one paying. You know, I'm a picky eater, my kids are picky eaters, and you know that going in, so why should the restaurant have to foot the bill for your kid being a picky eater? Excuse me for saying it, if you're having to pay $15 for a kid's meal, maybe that's not a restaurant for a kid.
1: Well, that's valid. It's a valid point. That's a valid point. That is a lot of money for a kid's meal. Hey, thank you for calling, honey.
2: Good morning, Ryan's Court. How should I rule today?
6: Hey, as both a restaurant owner and a parent, I have an opinion like this.
2: Okay.
6: My child didn't like something, I taste test it. If it's fine, that's just luck of the draw. If there's something wrong with it, yeah, send it back. As a restaurant owner, I can't afford to be your taste tester.
1: Right.
6: I mean, that's just how life is. Sorry.
1: I just think it turns into lunch for me tomorrow, and then I get my kids something else, or I give my kids something I eat, but you know.
2: I'm almost ordering things my kids don't like so I can eat all of it.
1: That's a valid idea. I love that. And you're like, son, why don't you get the lobster? You're going to love it. And they're like, I hate it. Oh, let me eat that.
2: Darn, I'll
1: Very
2: take
1: nice,
2: that.
1: Very nice, Judge Ryan.
2: Yeah, I'm going to go with that gentleman there and rule kindly against Melissa this morning because, look, here's the deal. Okay, a restaurant ain't like those samples being served at Costco. You get a little taste and you decide if you want the whole thing or not. Once the cook has fired up the stove, boiled the noodles, brought them to your table, that horse has left the barn, your little cowboy not liking his noodles, doesn't mean the restaurant should have to eat the bill. I've said my piece this morning, Tara. Case closed.
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2: 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You're smiling like you got me beat today.
1: I win today already.
2: Okay. Mine involves the World Cup. 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
20: A better life with Dr. Sanjay Gupta.
21: For more than a decade, the Environmental Working Group has put out a list of the so-called Dirty Dozen. These are the non-organic produce contaminated with the highest levels of pesticides. Well, this year, spinach topped the list, followed by kale, collard, mustard greens, strawberries, grapes, nectarines, peaches, cherries, apples, blackberries, pears, potatoes, and blueberries. Now, all these fruits and vegetables are part of a healthy diet, so no one is saying you shouldn't eat them. Point is, though, you could consider buying these items organic if and when you can, and then taking extra care when you wash them. The FDA recommends rinsing all fruits and vegetables, even the ones that are organic, under running water that is slightly warmer than room temperature. Don't use soap, bleach, or any fancy produce washes. I'm Dr. Sanjay Gupta, helping you live a better life.
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18: 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I am afraid I'm going to snot on you."
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1: A lot of people wonder sometimes. 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And we just let them kind of pick their song. 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It was pretty cool.
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0: Jackson, Texas Country, 99.5 The Wolf. 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
1: The battle of the best things we've seen all day is coming up here, Tara and I, to make you smile. Tara, I know you think you have the win today.
0: I do.
1: Well, let's see about this. It's about the World Cup, mine is, and it involves a couple of our Texas Country friends. We'll battle it out in three songs, 99.5 The Wolf.

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0: Nick Smith on Texas Country 99.5 The Wolf. It's a wake up with the Wolf show with Tara and Ryan. I'm easily distracted, so anytime anybody comes into the studio, I'm like, oh, we have a radio show to do.
1: Something sparkly there. By the way,
0: we're the wake up with the Wolf show. It is 9:37, and we want to say good morning to our friends in Chico. Y'all are a Texas town we love. Appreciate y'all waking up with the Wolf. Okay, go ahead.
1: Yeah, I want to give away these tickets. See Dan and Shay.
0: Oh, those. Yeah.
1: Dan and Shay's coming to town. Caller 9. You win those tickets right now. 888-787-1995.
0: I do know it's time for Bow the Best Things We've Seen All Day.
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0: So, up until this moment, Brandon Aubrey is my new favorite Dallas Cowboy.
1: Sure.
0: Emmitt Smith, my all-time favorite.
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0: How? When I tell you it makes me giddy to hear my favorite Dallas Cowboy say my name and howl, it does.
1: Legend.
0: However, they have some competition now.
1: Okay.
0: Hey, Jake Ferguson, Cowboys tight end, come on up here.
1: Oh, yeah.
0: He got married over the weekend to Haley Cavender. She was a college basketball player. Very cool. Dak Prescott was one of the groomsmen. Will Greer, who used to play with him, officiated the wedding.
1: We've got the photos on our Wolf socials. It looked really swanky.
0: It did. It was. And here's where I start falling in love with Jake Ferguson, because I think we're a lot alike. First of all, you know I am the queen of the goodie bag. If there's an excuse to bring somebody a goodie bag, I'm bringing it.
1: Yes.
0: He had goodie bags for his groomsmen. Now, I'm sorry I'm not this bougie or fancy. I love everybody, but no.
1: Okay.
0: Custom golf putters and Rolex watches. Now, you're probably going to get a bag of your favorite candy from me in your goodie bag, right, but I digress. But here is where I will forever love you, Jake Ferguson. His one big request for the wedding, and you know if you've gotten married, the guys are like, honey, just do everything. By the way, don't do that. Act interested in something.
1: Sure.
0: His one big request was to have a ranch dressing fountain at the reception.
1: Genius.
0: She obliged.
1: Yeah.
0: It was there. I'm sorry, but if I pull up to your wedding and you have a ranch dressing fountain, you and I are going to be friends forever.
1: I'm never leaving. And by the way, that's when you know you're marrying the right woman, when she gives the okay to the ranch fountain.
0: You did notice there were no pictures online, so she probably went, just stick his ranch dressing fountain in the corner and let's move on with the giant cake.
1: Right. All right, my best thing, as we ring the bell for me, has to do with, another buddy of ours, Tara.
3: Hey, Texas, you are waking up with the Wolf right here with Tara and Ryan. This is Pat Green. Don't touch that dial.
4: Yeah, I like Texas.
0: Love you, PG.
1: Yeah, so Pat and Randy Rogers played at Billy Bob's on Friday night, and with the World Cup folks in town, from the England game, England and Croatia, there's a guy named Oliver Henry from England that was actually at this show at Billy Bob's. This is what he thought about it.
5: Just finished at the world's largest honky-tonk. I came to Billy Boys to watch Randy Rogers and Pat Green, and we have had the absolute best night. I've been taught how to line dance, all different kinds of dances to all different country songs.
1: He just had
0: line dance.
1: Ben
0: and
1: Boys.
0: I love honky tonk.
1: I don't know who Oliver Henry is, but we got to get him on the show and see what else he's experienced about this great state of Texas, y'all.
0: We should have Pat Green call him.
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10: A Better Life with Dr. Sanjay Gupta.
2: Osteoporosis affects millions of people in the United States and around the world. It's a disease that basically causes someone's bones to become weak, brittle, and porous, which can increase their risk of fractures. Now, the good news here is there are things you can do other than, or in addition to, taking medications to prevent fractures before it's too late. One is to up your intake of calcium and vitamin D. You also want to eat more protein. One functional medicine dietitian told us that that helps build muscle, and if you're building muscle strength, then you are also building bone strength. You want to be mindful of your workouts. The best ways to build bone density, one therapist told us, are going to be resistance exercises like lifting weights, and also exercises that make your bones take a bit of an impact, such as jumping or even running, just loading the bones a little bit more. I'm Dr. Sanjay Gupta, helping you live a better life.
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Kenny in 99.5, the Wolf, Texas Country. How are you? Smokey's checking in Tuesday with an opportunity for you to see Willie during the July 4th weekend for free. I'll tell you how in 6 minutes on the Wolf. I can hear

0: Here's Faith, the Texas Country 99.5. The Wolf, happy Tuesday, kids. Smokey's checking in. What better way to celebrate America's 250th birthday with a true American legend, Willie Nelson, coming into town. He's going to be on July 3rd at the Pavilion at the Toyota Music Factory. We've got a chance for you to win a luxurious two-night stay at the Omni Las Colinas, along with some food and beverage credits and a couple of tickets to see Willie do his thing at the Pavilion on July 3rd. All you have to do is text Willie, that's W-I-L-L-I-E, Willie. Text that to 888-787-1995, and you can win it all from The Wolf.
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Lady A with Smokey R, Texas Country, 99.5. The Wolf, Jim Carrey, said he would never, ever do it again. Turns out he lied. I'll tell you about it. Three songs on The Wolf. Now.

0: Thomas Rhett and Smokey 2 together at Texas Country 99.5. Wolf, good to see you. Tuesday rolling on. Appreciate you letting me work alongside you today. I remember back when Jim Carrey did the movie Grinch. You know, it was 26 years ago. Man, where is time gone? He said he would never do that again. I guess going through all that makeup, you know, to become the Grinch was so uncomfortable, so grueling. He said he needed like CIA-level torture endurance training to get through it all, and he'd never do it again. Well, guess what? Yeah, Jim Carrey's in talks to bring back Grinch for a sequel of How the Grinch Stole Christmas. Ron Howard is returning to direct and also produce it again. We'll keep you updated. Maybe the Grinch is coming back.
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2: 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He's going to be at Billy Bob's on the 27th. 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And then on July 11th, Big and Rich bring the party to Billy Bob's, Texas. 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
15: Few people now have asked me about a TikTok trend that they've come across. It's called 75 Hard. The challenge was created by entrepreneur and author Andy Frisella, who calls it a, quote, transformative mental toughness program and an Ironman for your brain. So here's what it entails. Eat a structured diet with no alcohol, drink a gallon of water, read 10 pages of nonfiction, take a progress photo, and complete 2 45-minute workouts, one of them outdoors, every day for 75 days. Quite a challenge. We asked CNN fitness contributor Dana Santis about this, who reminded us that sustainable fitness isn't about punishment or proving discipline through extremes. It's about building habits that integrate into your lifestyle in a way that feels supportive and repeatable. If you ask me, that's going to be the key to long-term success. I'm Dr. Sanjay Gupta, helping you live a better life.
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1: During the Houston Rodeo, it sold out, 73,000 people, lifetime goal of mine to play that thing. 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

and Luke Bryan in Vegas for free. That'll come your way right around 11:10. I got a chance for you to win here on The Wolf. Good morning. Hello, Boyd, Texas. It's a Texas town that we love. Hey, Boyd. 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

0: Well, that's going to be a big night. You text our national keyword, highway. It's H-I-G-H-W-A-Y, highway. Text that to 95819. You can win that trip. Good luck from the Wolf.
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16: 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A new study out of Harvard School of Public Health found that varying your exercise routine could add years to your life. What exercise someone did didn't matter much. What did matter was that all the exercises together worked all the muscle groups in their body. Now, an added benefit to changing things up is it can help you push through the plateau effect. That's when your body gets so efficient at doing something that you actually stop getting better at it. And we know from previous research that specializing in any one sport at a young age can make someone actually more prone to injury. And as experts we talk to point out, even elite athletes switch up things with their workouts, making sure to target strength, cardio, flexibility, balance, and doing that every single week. I'm Dr. Sanjay Gupta, helping you live a better life.
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22: 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So there's everything from country, you know, Alabama, to Motown. Trevor grew up in Detroit, so he had a lot of that. 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I think Brad was a big Guns N' Roses fan. It runs the gamut, and I think you can kind of see that when you come see our show and hear our whole, like, body of work and all our songs. We cover all the bases, I think.
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Martina, Texas Country, 99.5 The Wolf, Smokey Rivers, on the job with you. It's good to see you. You know, one of the best parts of my job is when I get you in to see your favorite singers live. How would you like to see Luke Bryan and Jason Aldean together? Yeah, that'll be happening in Vegas. It's their Double Down Tour. Double the hits, double the fun. We'll cover the airfare, get you out to Vegas, and actually fly you back. I'll put you up in a sweet Vegas hotel for a couple of nights and get you some terrific seats to see Luke and Jason and special guest John Parker.

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1: Most of us looking to stay dry, but where we are finding rain, we are finding a lot of it. The flash flood threat will continue through midweek. For everybody else across North Texas, the concern is the heat. We are climbing into the upper 90s and getting close to the triple digits by the end of the work week. I'm Fox News meteorologist Brooklyn Taylor for 99.5 The Wolf.
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0: Parker McCollum of Texas Country and 99.5 The Wolf. Blake Shelton was asked recently about the common complaint that country music all sounds the same.
1: Gosh dang, man, I hear about it all the time. You know, it's the same subject matter over and over again. And all y'all sing about is you know, pretty girls.
0: Oh, not so. Blake also sings about murderers and their dogs.

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1: Trisha from Argyle let her coworker's daughter house sit for her when she was on vacation, only to find a bunch of her food and other things missing when she got back. Is she wrong to want to tell her coworker what happened? 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In 5-

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0: Loveless. 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Smokies riding along with you today. You know, black cars are really not popular in Texas because of the heat. I know I have a car with a black interior. Not the smartest choice. Black holds on to heat, you know. But in China, they've actually developed a new car paint that is so dark, so black, it actually absorbs 99.9% of visible light. So your car looks like this black hole on wheels. And because it reflects zero light, it causes the car to lose its three-dimensional shape, so it just looks like this real flat silhouette, where really all you can see are the wheels. That sounds really safe, doesn't it? Especially at night.
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20: There are lots of things you can measure to get an idea of how healthy you are at any given moment. Temperature, heart rate, blood pressure, just to name a few. But how about how healthy you will be and how long you're likely to live? According to a new study out of the University of Buffalo, two simple strength tests are pretty accurate at predicting longevity in older women. One is hand grip strength, and the other is how quickly people can stand up from a seated position without using their arms. By the way, I remember interviewing former President Jimmy Carter when he was quite old and being really impressed how he just popped out of the chair without using his arms. Not a lot of older people can actually do that. But I think the message here is that maintaining strength as you age is going to help you perform everyday activities, but also help you avoid injury and stay independent. I'm Dr. Sanjay Gupta, helping you live a better life.
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26: Our influences kind of run the gamut. There's a lot of us in the band, and we listen to all kinds of different stuff. So there's everything from country, you know, Alabama, to Motown. Trevor grew up in Detroit, so he had a lot of that. So there's a lot of pop, a lot of rock. I think Brad was a big Guns N' Roses fan. It runs the gamut, and I think you can kind of see that when you come see our show and hear our whole, like, body of work and all our songs. We cover all the bases, I think.

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Driving around Corsicana in your Chevy Silverado, listening to The Wolf. Thank you ever so kindly. We certainly appreciate that. Corsicana, Texas town that we love. 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

0: WKRK in Texas Country, 99.5 The Wolf, and the lunch hour. We go, Smoky Rivers, hanging out with you. Having a good day? You know who's having a great day? Juan Hernandez in South Texas. Juan, hardworking welder, did some work like 10 years ago at SpaceX. Now, he was an hourly employee then, but they also kind of gave him some skin in the game. They gave him $10,000 worth of SpaceX stock. Now, that was back in 2015, and he kind of tucked it away and, you know, just went on with his life. Well, a couple of weeks ago, SpaceX started trading on Wall Street. Everybody's been awaiting that. Well, it finally debuted, and when it did, SpaceX debuted at $150 a share. So that 10 grand in stock that Juan got back in 2015 suddenly became worth $1,046,000. Well done, Juan.
1: They're likely the most popular duo in country music over the past decade. 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
5: Most of us looking to stay dry, but when we are finding rain, we are finding a lot of it. The flash flood threat will continue through midweek. For everybody else across North Texas, the concern is the heat. We are climbing into the upper 90s and getting close to the triple digits by the end of the work week. I'm Fox meteorologist Brooklyn Taylor for 99.5 The Wolf.
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2: Oh, flipping through the Wolf Daybook, I noticed I missed a big birthday over the weekend. In fact, this artist always kind of seems to get overlooked, and she really shouldn't. Talking about Anne Murray. Her birthday was on Saturday. Anne, huge. Through the 70s into the early 80s, sold over 55 million records, grabbed four Grammys along the way, got a bunch of CMA awards, too. On this very day in 1970, her first real big hit came out. It was big in her home country of Canada, but then it jumped the border and turned into a smash in America, too. In fact, Anne became the very first Canadian female solo singer to reach number one on the U.S. charts and the first to earn a gold record for this hit. Snowbird. Cooling us off on a hot day. Smokey's guilty pleasure for today on The Wolf.

the first of many, many hits for Anne Murray, debuting on this date, 1970. Snowbird, Smokey's Guilty Pleasure for today on 99.5 The Wolf.

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0: Hey, y'all, it's Tara and Ryan from the Wake Up with the Wolves show. 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

0: now, Shaboozy buying us around for lunch. 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Smokey here. Fun place to take the kiddos while they're out on their summer break is the Dallas Zoo, especially during their dollar days. The tickets are available right now for the Dallas Zoo dollar days. There's two of them, July 16th and August 4th. Admission, just $1, but you must buy your tickets in advance. Go to DallasZoo.com for the info. They go quick. It's also discounts that day on snacks and drinks. And remember, parking is really tough that day, so consider using the DART train to get to the zoo. And be sure to pack some extra sunscreen for the animals. They're naked, you know.
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0: 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Scotty McCreary is coming to town. He's going to be at Billy Bob's on the 27th. Check out Willie Nelson and Family, the big outlaw music festival at the Pavilion at Toyota Music Factory. That's July 3rd. And then on July 11th, Big and Rich bring the party to Billy Bob's, Texas. And Jimmy Buffett's Coral Reefer Band is going to be at Dickey's Arena. That's on July 25th. Get all the details about all the shows anytime at 995thewolf.com. 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
21: There are lots of things you can measure to get an idea of how healthy you are at any given moment. Temperature, heart rate, blood pressure, just to name a few. But how about how healthy you will be and how long you're likely to live? According to a new study out of the University of Buffalo, two simple strength tests are pretty accurate at predicting longevity in older women. One is hand grip strength, and the other is how quickly people can stand up from a seated position without using their arms. By the way, I remember interviewing former President Jimmy Carter when he was quite old and being really impressed how he just popped out of the chair without using his arms. Not a lot of older people can actually do that. But I think the message here is that maintaining strength as you age is going to help you perform everyday activities, but also help you avoid injury and stay independent. I'm Dr. Sanjay Gupta, helping you live a better life.

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5: 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And it's better than it's ever been right now.

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0: Yeah, don't mind me. I was born in the 1900s. Seems scary now, though. Mark Wills on 99.5, The Wolf and Smokey, hanging out with you. If you're in town for the World Cup matches, well, first off, we welcome you to Texas. How do you like the heat? A reminder then, on non-match days like today, you can always ride the Cowtown Visitor Shuttle from Fort Wolf. 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
10: A better life with Dr. Sanjay Gupta.
11: There are lots of things you can measure to get an idea of how healthy you are at any given moment. Temperature, heart rate, blood pressure, just to name a few. But how about how healthy you will be and how long you're likely to live? According to a new study out of the University at Buffalo, 2 simple strength tests are pretty accurate at predicting longevity in older women. One is hand grip strength, and the other is how quickly people can stand up from a seated position without using their arms. By the way, I remember interviewing former President Jimmy Carter when he was quite old and being really impressed how he just popped out of the chair without using his arms. Not a lot of older people can actually do that. But I think the message here is that maintaining strength as you age is going to help you perform everyday activities, but also help you avoid injury and stay independent. I'm Dr. Sanjay Gupta, helping you live a better life.
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21: Most of us looking to stay dry, but where we are finding rain, we are finding a lot of it. The flash flood threat will continue through midweek. For everybody else across North Texas, the concern is the heat. We are climbing into the upper 90s and getting close to the triple digits by the end of the work week. I'm Fox meteorologist Brooklyn Taylor for 99.5 The Wolf.
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0: Hey, y'all, it's Taryn Ryan from the Wake Up with the Wolf Show. If you've been watching the World Cup, you may know there's a tradition in Argentina where they share drinking straws with strangers. Ryan says he's all for it, but is he really? You got to hear what I just found out. 8:10 in the morning when you wake up with the Wolf. Ooh.
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Dan Shea coming to town. Go be at Dos Equis Pavilion. Would you like to see him for free? Well, be here in about 10 minutes. I'll get you in on The Wolf.

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0: one of my favorites from The King. So pretty, isn't it? Baby Blue, Mr. Straight, Texas Country, 99.5, The Wolf. He is Smokey Rivers. Getting you in to see your favorite singers when they come to town. I love that part of the job. On October 22nd, Dan and Shay will be back. Tyler Hubbard will be with them. They're going to be doing their thing at Dos Equis Pavilion there at Fair Park. Would you like to go? I can make it happen for you, but you have to do a little bit of work. You got to call me. 888-787-1995. If you're number 9, you win. All right, just like that. 99.5 The Wolf.
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10: For years, we've been talking about both the positive and negative effects of being on social media. And I would say, by and large, for older adults, social media is net positive. Not all positive, but net positive. Helps them keep in touch with friends and stay social. But for younger people, social media use, especially heavy use, tends to be net negative. In fact, according to this year's World Happiness Report, youth who use social media more than 5 hours a day reported a lower level of well-being. And researchers who study this sort of thing found that many teens wish these platforms didn't even exist, and yet they can't seem to stop using them. Experts we talked to largely suggested two things. Ideally, along with your friend group, take some time offline. Also, try to recurate your algorithm so it shows you posts that'll make you feel good. I'm Dr. Sanjay Gupta, helping you live a better life.
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15: 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And my friend and designer, Farrah Queen from Oklahoma, came and helped me put my stamp on this place because I really wanted to make sure that it had some girl vibes and obviously a rhinestone saddle because everyone needs one of those. But I definitely have seen since I've been going down there, all the girls doing exactly what I was hoping they would do, which was come there and party and have a place to feel safe and happy and really go honky-tonkin'.

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2: A lot of people wonder sometimes, I've had people ask me, like, how did you pick who to sing what? 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

0: let's scurry on over to Boyd, Texas, talk with CJ. He's a Wolf winner.
1: All right.
0: Dan and Shay, along with Tyler Hubbard, coming to town October 22nd. I got you a couple of tickets to see him live.
1: All right, all right.
0: You ever seen those guys live?
1: Nope, never been to a concert.
0: Never, ever?
1: No, sir.
0: Well, now you get to cross this off your bucket list. Good job.
1: All righty.
0: Another chance to see Dan and Shay. I got it 440 on the Wolf.
1: Oh, yeah.
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The Wolf. Smokey's hanging out with you. 91 in Burleson, the Texas town that we love. Hey there, Burleson. Appreciate you hanging out with us on the Tuesday with Faith Hill on The Wolf.

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Well, two of country music's biggest stars on one stage, and you can see it all for free. I'll tell you how. A couple songs away on 99.5 The Wolf.

0: Country 99.5, The Wolf and Smokey 2 riding along with you. Shotgun here. A couple of our biggest stars are going to be on one stage. Jason Aldean and Luke Bryan. They're teaming up for the Double Down Tour. It's a co-headlining stadium run that you don't see every day, but you have a chance to see it in Vegas. Yeah, we'll put you right in the middle of all that action. Got airfare for you, fly you there and actually fly you back. Couple of nights stay there in Vegas at a nice hotel. And tickets, terrific seats to see Jason along with Luke and special guest John Party and Chase Matthew, too. All I have to do is text our national keyword, which is Trouble, T-R-O-U-B-L-E, Trouble. 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
0: 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Scotty McCreary is coming to town. He's going to be at Billy Bob's on the 27th. Check out Willie Nelson and Family, the big outlaw music festival at the Pavilion at Toyota Music Factory. That's July 3rd. And then on July 11th, Big and Rich bring the party to Billy Bob's, Texas. And Jimmy Buffett's Coral Reefer Band is going to be at Dickies Arena. That's on July 25th. 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
8: Yeah, that was one of the things, like, before, you know, anybody even really knew who I was. 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
12: A better life with Dr. Sanjay Gupta.
13: Osteoporosis affects millions of people in the United States and around the world. It's a disease that basically causes someone's bones to become weak, brittle, and porous, which can increase their risk of fractures. Now, the good news here is there are things you can do other than, or in addition to, taking medications to prevent fractures before it's too late. One is to up your intake of calcium and vitamin D. You also want to eat more protein. One functional medicine dietitian told us that that helps build muscle, and if you're building muscle strength, then you are also building bone strength. You want to be mindful of your workouts. The best ways to build bone density, one therapist told us, are going to be resistance exercises like lifting weights, and also exercises that make your bones take a bit of an impact, such as jumping or even running, just loading the bones a little bit more. I'm Dr. Sanjay Gupta, helping you live a better life.
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1: Trisha from Argyle let her coworker's daughter house sit for her when she was on vacation, only to find a bunch of her food and other things missing when she got back. 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

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The Wolf Smokey here, along with Hudson Westbrook, who's coming to Billy Bob's for a couple shows in September. But boy, those shows sold out in a flash. Here's one of the reasons why. Painted You Pretty on The Wolf.

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0: Morgan Wallen, Texas Country 99.5. The Wolf Smokies here, getting ready to step on out the door. Gonna make room. Jason Pullman coming up for you next. It is official. The NBA draft is tonight. The Mavs have officially announced that University of Michigan coach Dusty May, a great name, Dusty May, coming in as their new head coach. He's ushering in a brand new era for the Mavs. They've got, let's see, tonight the NBA draft begins. They have the 9th and the 30th pick. That'll be going on. I think that starts at 7 o'clock tonight. So we welcome Dusty May to town. Good luck, my friend.
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7: A better life with Dr. Sanjay Gupta.
8: Few people now have asked me about a TikTok trend that they've come across. It's called 75 Hard. The challenge was created by entrepreneur and author Andy Frisella, who calls it a, quote, transformative mental toughness program and an Ironman for your brain. So here's what it entails. Eat a structured diet with no alcohol, drink a gallon of water, read 10 pages of nonfiction, take a progress photo, and complete two 45-minute workouts, one of them outdoors, every day for 75 days. Quite a challenge. We asked CNN fitness contributor Dana Santis about this, who reminded us that sustainable fitness isn't about punishment or proving discipline through extremes. It's about building habits that integrate into your lifestyle in a way that feels supportive and repeatable. If you ask me, that's going to be the key to long-term success. I'm Dr. Sanjay Gupta, helping you live a better life.
9: Country star Kane Brown talks about his buddy, Chris Young.
10: Yeah, that was one of the things, like, before, you know, anybody even really knew who I was. I just kept covering his songs, and I wanted him to notice me so bad. And the first time I met him, I met his mom as well. And I remember her telling me, like, yeah, we knew about you before, you know, anybody else. Because somebody hit him up whenever I put Getting You Home on YouTube. And she listened to it and then showed Chris. Now just getting to write with him whenever, and just, it's surreal.
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1: During the Houston Rodeo, it sold out, 73,000 people, lifetime goal of mine to play that thing. 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

Hey there, Mesquite. Appreciate you hanging out with us today. Stand by. Jason Pullman up next. Mesquite's a Texas town that we love. 99.5, The Wolf.

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Texas Country, the world famous 99.5 The Wolf. It's Jason Pullman. Listen, whether you've been married 6 months, 6 years, 26 years, we've all scrambled at the last minute to buy a gift. Well, Adam Sandler just pulled off an anniversary surprise that's got everybody talking. And let's just say most of us are going to look pretty bad by comparison. I'll tell you what he did. Pretty clever, too. Coming up in 6 minutes.

0: Country 99.5 The Wolf. It's Jason Pullman. You know how anniversary gifts work. Some years it's flowers. Some years it's dinner. This year for our second anniversary on May 4th, I got my wife Jen a 90-minute Swedish massage, and I thought I was doing pretty good. Well, Adam Sandler came along and just ruined it for the rest of us. He just celebrated his 23rd wedding anniversary. His wife's name is Jackie, and he literally had a message written in the sky for his wife. And it... yeah, skywriting. I hired a plane and did the whole thing. Okay. It said... It had the numbers 23 for their 23rd wedding anniversary. And then it just said... A hard J. Adam loves Jackie. Anyway, it's really sweet. But anyway, yeah. Thanks, dude. Appreciate that. If you're wondering... Jen seemed pretty happy with the massage, you know, which is good because I don't know anybody with a skywriting budget. I don't know if they charge per letter or per word or what, but it can't be cheap.
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7: A Better Life with Dr. Sanjay Gupta.
8: For decades, the prevailing wisdom for someone who's had a heart attack has been to put them on beta blockers for the rest of their life. But new research suggests that might not be necessary, and that the benefits of these medications probably taper off after a year or two. On the whole, and for the average person, beta blockers are very safe and very effective. But, as with any medication, they can come with a cost. A financial one, and also potential side effects. We're talking about things like fatigue, dizziness, dry mouth, dry eyes. I want to be clear when I say that you absolutely should talk to your doctor before starting or stopping any medication. Point is, if you're years out from a heart attack and you're in otherwise good health, you might want to ask your doctor about discontinuing beta blockers. You'll want to, of course, keep up a healthy lifestyle, diet, exercise, and sleep. I'm Dr. Sanjay Gupta, helping you live a better life.
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11: 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Kept covering his songs, and I wanted him to notice me so bad. And the first time I met him, I met his mom as well. And I remember her telling me, like, yeah, we knew about you before, you know, anybody else, because somebody hit him up whenever I put Getting You Home on YouTube. 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
1: I write very visually. 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I don't like songs that don't give me images in my mind. You think about great pop songs that you love. Sometimes you don't always know what they mean, but there's some great words in there. Hotel California is a good example. I don't know totally what that's about, but, you know, on a dark desert highway, you know, it's just, you see everything they're saying.
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Okay, I know this is going to be like a three-hour tease, but it's worth it. This guy, Jason Aldean and Luke Bryan, are teaming up in Las Vegas, and we're picking up the tab. Airfare, hotel, tickets to the show, merch. All you have to do is decide who gets the window seat. You can win this trip, at least your chance anyway, at 6:40 tonight on The Wolf.

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We play Texas Country, 99.5 The Wolf. It's Jason Pullman. So Dusty May is officially the new head coach of the Dallas Mavs, and with the 9th pick tonight in the NBA draft, the blueprint is pretty clear. I mean, you hand Dusty the clipboard, you hand Cooper Flagg the keys, and let's see where this thing goes. With a name like Dusty, he might be from Michigan, but he sounds like he belongs here in our great state of Texas. Feels like he should be coaching the Mavs, driving a Chevy Silverado, and grilling brisket on the weekends. Dusty, welcome to Texas.

0: There's Bailey Zimmerman. It's Jason Pullman, Texas Country on 99.5, the world famous Wolf. Bailey is breaking his silence after that hotel incident in New Mexico. Authorities say he was allegedly intoxicated before a show, canceled the concert, trashed his hotel room, leaving behind more than $16,000 in damage. He's now facing criminal charges. Well, today he apologized to the Pueblo of Sandia and his fans. I guess Pueblo, I guess that's the hotel or whatever where he was supposed to play, the hotel and casino. He says, I take full accountability for everything that happened. He added that he's taken the legal matter seriously and he's committed to learning and growing. So there you go. The charges aren't going away, but at least he's owning it.
1: It's not often you can see a living legend. And in Texas country, that's exactly what Willie Nelson is.
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18: 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And I don't know, it just sometimes overwhelms me.
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21: A better life with Dr. Sanjay Gupta.
22: There are lots of things you can measure to get an idea of how healthy you are at any given moment. Temperature, heart rate, blood pressure, just to name a few. But how about how healthy you will be and how long you're likely to live? According to a new study out of the University at Buffalo, two simple strength tests are pretty accurate at predicting longevity in older women. One is hand grip strength, and the other is how quickly people can stand up from a seated position without using their arms. By the way, I remember interviewing former President Jimmy Carter when he was quite old and being really impressed how he just popped out of the chair without using his arms. Not a lot of older people can actually do that. But I think the message here is that maintaining strength as you age is going to help you perform everyday activities, but also help you avoid injury and stay independent. I'm Dr. Sanjay Gupta, helping you live a better life.

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4: 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And I remember her telling me, like, yeah, we knew about you before, you know, anybody else. Because somebody hit him up whenever I put Getting You Home on YouTube. And she listened to it and then showed Chris. Now just getting to write with him whenever, and just, it's surreal.
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6: Happy Tuesday. I'm Fox Meteorologist Berkeley Taylor here with a quick check of your forecast. It's a warm afternoon all across North Texas with temperatures climbing to the upper 90s. More of the same, but we've got a chance to find some overnight showers and thunderstorms along our Red River counties for your Wednesday. Beyond that, we will dry things out and heat things up with afternoon highs soaring close to 100 degrees. I'm Fox Meteorologist Berkeley Taylor for 99.5 The Wolf.
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0: It's 4 o'clock in Texas country. The

We play Texas Country Like That from Lyndale, Texas' very own Miranda. It's Jason on 99.5 The Wolf. We watched the most disturbing documentary on Netflix last night, and apparently we're not the only ones. It's the number one show in the country right now. The craziest part, it all happened right here in Texas. Tell you what we saw coming up at 4:12.

0: Texas Country 99.5 The Wolf. It's Jason Pullman. My wife and I love crime dramas. 48 Hours, Dateline, 2020, you know those shows. And usually by the first or second commercial break, I'll say, okay, well, it's got to be the wife or the husband or whomever, because most of the times it is. Well, last night we watched the number one show on Netflix. It's called Maternal Instinct. And I've seen some crazy stories before, but nothing like this. It's if you haven't seen it, I don't want to give away too much, but it's about a woman in East Texas who faked a pregnancy for months before doing something that's just unfathomable. And maybe that's, you know, that's why it hit us so hard. We're sitting there on the couch watching it, occasionally checking on our almost 6-month-old on Marco's baby monitor. So needless to say, we weren't exactly ready for sleep after that. I mean, some shows you just finish and forget. This one, we finished it, and then we went up to Marco's room one more time to check on him to make sure he was okay.
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4: Well, starting in Mesquite, Highway 80 west to Galloway, got a stall on that left side, adding about 5 minutes from Beltline. One on 635, still affecting the westbound express lane at Webb Chapel. Fort Worth, just getting an I-30 eastbound crash cleared up at Summit. And we have one Lake Worth on 820 westbound, approaching the Lake Worth Bridge. I'm Katie London on 99.5 The Wolf.
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0: Country star Chris Young loves it at a show when the fans are singing his songs back to him.
1: If, you know, George Strait and Garth Brooks still get excited about it, I don't think it ever gets old. It's always one of the most exciting things in the world to know, man, I took this song and went in the studio and made this piece of art that I love, that I hope other people love. And then it kind of has its own life, and you go out to play a show and people are singing it back to you. There's nothing like that. It's impossible to describe other than it's just perfect and it's amazing.
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Hey, y'all, it's Taryn Ryan from the Wake Up with the Wool Show. If you've been watching the World Cup, you may know there's a tradition in Argentina where they share drinking straws with strangers. Ryan says he's all for it, but is he really? You got to hear what I just found out. 8:10 in the morning when you wake up with the wolf. Ooh.

Need the perfect date night? How about Dan and Shay this October under our Texas stars at Dos Equis? I'll get you in coming up at 4:33 on The Wolf.

Remember date nights? Yeah, us neither. Between kids, work, trying to figure out what's for dinner, romance kind of gets bumped down the list. So let me help Dan and Shay in October at Dos Equis. Let's get you on the Wolf guest list right now. Caller 9-888-787-1995.

0: Wait a minute. There's football in June and July?
1: Yep, although it's a different kind of football.
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0: Hey, it's Jason Pullman. This is Texas Country on the world famous 99.5 The Wolf. Oh, my God. You need a date night, don't you?
1: I do. I'm at work.
0: You're at work? You work at a daycare?
1: I work at a daycare, yes.
0: Oh, my God. Do you have kids of your own?
1: Oh, yeah. I have three, but they're older.
0: Okay. Gotcha. All right, Heather and Kaufman. How many kids do you have in your classroom?
1: I only have two right now, but they're babies.
0: Oh, okay. Gotcha. And you're listening to The Wolf while you work?
1: Oh, yeah. Every day.
0: Oh, thank you. I appreciate that. Okay, well, let's get you into Dan and Shay in October at Dos Equis.
1: Okay, sounds good.
0: It's October 22nd. We'll see you there. And, oh, my gosh. Are you almost off?
1: I'm used to this. 5:30. Yes, sir.
0: Okay, all right. Less than an hour to go.
1: Yep. Thank you.

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2: 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He's going to be at Billy Bob's on the 27th. 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And then on July 11th, Big and Rich bring the party to Billy Bob's, Texas. 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
5: We've got a heavy drive in the Forest Hill area. Tarrant County I-20 eastbound approaching Anglin, where some oversized vehicles are blocking the right lane. That's going to be stop and go back toward 35W. And then we have an Arlington accident, 30 westbound at Fielder, the on-ramp blocked, and that stop and go from Center Street. Eastbound delays are also building, coming from 820 into Arlington, just for the afternoon drive. And we've got a Dallas accident still affecting the 635 westbound express lane at Webb Chapel. I'm Katie London on 99.5 The Wolf.
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7: 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And my friend and designer, Farrah Queen from Oklahoma, came and helped me put my stamp on this place because I really wanted to make sure that it had some girl vibes and obviously a rhinestone saddle because everyone needs one of those. 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
10: For years, we've been talking about both the positive and negative effects of being on social media. And I would say, by and large, for older adults, social media is net positive. Not all positive, but net positive. Helps them keep in touch with friends and stay social. But for younger people, social media use, especially heavy use, tends to be net negative. In fact, according to this year's World Happiness Report, youth who use social media more than 5 hours a day reported a lower level of well-being. And researchers who study this sort of thing found that many teens wish these platforms didn't even exist, and yet they can't seem to stop using them. Experts we talked to largely suggested two things. Ideally, along with your friend group, take some time offline. Also, try to recurate your algorithm so it shows you posts that'll make you feel good. I'm Dr. Sanjay Gupta, helping you live a better life.
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3: Happy Tuesday. I'm Fox Meteorologist Berkley Taylor here with a quick check of your forecast. It's a warm afternoon all across North Texas with temperatures climbing to the upper 90s. More of the same, but we've got a chance to find some overnight showers and thunderstorms along our Red River counties for your Wednesday. Beyond that, we will dry things out and heat things up with afternoon highs soaring close to 100 degrees. I'm Fox Meteorologist Berkley Taylor for 99.5 The Wolf.
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Texas Country 99.5, the Wolf. The NBA draft is on tonight, and our Dallas Mavs have the 9th overall pick. I have no idea what that means. I have no idea who they're taking, but one thing's clear. You've got a brand new head coach in Dusty May. You've got Cooper Flagg. So, I don't know, keep adding to that talent and let the kid cook. Because in Dallas, all roads lead to Cooper Flagg. We traded the other guy.

0: Texas country. There's Carrie. I'm Jason, 99.5 The Wolf. England and Ghana just wrapped up 0-0. I sound like an expert over here. Okay, that's soccer soccer talk for 0-0. And I know you're thinking, wait, people got excited over that 0-0. Listen, I've seen Texans celebrate a rain shower and Cowboys fans celebrate winning the offseason. So we all have our thing, right? I mean, no goals, no problem, just 90 minutes of suspense and a bunch of people acting like 0-0 was the greatest thing they've ever seen.
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Grove. Still an Arlington accident. I-30 West at Fielder, partially blocking the on-ramp and keeping that slow from Center Street. It's causing about a five-minute delay. We also have an accident that's been causing a Lake Dallas slowdown, 35 northbound at Hunley. I'm Katie London on 99.5 The Wolf.

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6: When I decided to move, I was kind of running out of my lease in Boone, where I was no longer a student at the time. 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So they were like, you know, we obviously fully support, you know, you going out to Nashville and chasing your dream, but we also don't have the ability to kind of catch you if you fall.
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Texas Country, the world famous 99.5 The Wolf. It's Jason Holman. Heads up, Tarrant and Denton counties, you're up next. Those thunderstorms rolling through the Metroplex right now are headed your way. So you got patio cushions out, kids in the pool, brisket on the smoker. Now's the time to make a move. Welcome to summer in Texas.

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1: Trisha from Argyle let her coworker's daughter house sit for her when she was on vacation, only to find a bunch of her food and other things missing when she got back. Is she wrong to want to tell her coworker what happened? Sound off on a new Ryan's Court, 7:10 in the morning, when you wake up with the Wolf. Just

0: There's Vintage Toby. It's Jason Pullman on Texas Country, the world famous 99.5 The Wolf. Only in Texas, an 18-wheeler hauling about 400 beehives overturned earlier today near the Louisiana border, spilling millions and millions of honeybees into a neighborhood. Residents were told to stay inside while beekeepers and emergency crews worked to save as many hives as they could. Thank God nobody was seriously hurt, but can you even imagine that? The kind of night that makes you lock the door, close the blinds, and tell the kids, "Kids, I think we're just going to DoorDash tonight." It would be so cliche for me to play a country song called Honeybee, but not too bad. You be my honeysuckle.
1: It's not often you can see a living legend, and in Texas country, that's exactly what Willie Nelson is.
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5: There is a downtown Fort Worth accident reported now on I-30 East, right before 35W, and two of the right lanes are blocked, so that's going to be stop and go back toward Rosedale. Arlington, we still have this one, I-30 West at Fielder, affecting the entrance ramp. It's stacked up from Center Street. We've also got an eastbound delay coming from 820. And then Grand Prairie into Dallas, I-30 East at Loop 12. Got an accident here, partially blocking the exit, and that stop and go from MacArthur. I'm Katie London on 99.5 The Wolf.
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18: A better life with Dr. Sanjay Gupta.
19: For decades, the prevailing wisdom for someone who's had a heart attack has been to put them on beta blockers for the rest of their life. But new research suggests that might not be necessary, and that the benefits of these medications probably taper off after a year or two. On the whole, and for the average person, beta blockers are very safe and very effective. But, as with any medication, they can come with a cost. a financial one, and also potential side effects. We're talking about things like fatigue, dizziness, dry mouth, dry eyes. I want to be clear when I say that you absolutely should talk to your doctor before starting or stopping any medication. 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I'm Dr. Sanjay Gupta, helping you live a better life.
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Royce City, let's give you a little bit of love tonight. Thank you for listening tonight in Royce City. Royce City is another Texas town we love. It's Jason with Vintage Trisha on your Wolf.

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0: Texas Country, the world famous 99.5 The Wolf. It's Jason Pullman. So they spent $550 million on Universal Kids Resort in Frisco. Place hasn't even opened yet, but social media already has opinions. Some people are calling it a glorified carnival. Other people online and social media are saying, guys, it's for 3 to 8 year olds, not roller coaster junkies. So it's basically become a bunch of adults arguing over SpongeBob. And the funniest and best part, gates don't open until July 1st. So, I don't know, maybe let's let the kids decide.
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coming down toward Knox Henderson. Just had an accident there, clear away in the last few minutes, so it's trying to unwind. We still have one in Arlington. I-30 West at Fielder affecting that entrance ramp. So with onlooker delays mixed in, it's going to be stop and go back from Ballpark. And Grapevine, 121 North, that off-ramp to 26, Grapevine Mills Parkway, partially blocked with a stall, slowing things back to 114. I'm Katie London on 99.5 The Wolf.

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5: 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And then it kind of has its own life, and you go out to play a show and people are singing it back to you. There's nothing like that. It's impossible to describe other than it's just perfect and it's amazing.

Only in Texas. It's Jason on 99.5 The Wolf. A giraffe named Gracie is on the loose in Hill Country right now. Her owners are offering a $5,000 reward to anyone who helps bring her home safely. And she's even been spotted on a game camera. Now, listen, I hope they find this giraffe named Gracie. But I do have a question here. How do you lose a giraffe? I mean, she shouldn't be too hard to find.

We play Texas Country, 99.5 The Wolf. It's Jason Pullman, Vegas, Jason Aldean, Luke Bryan. Three things that sound like a really good story if somebody else is paying for it. Good news, we are. Flights, hotel, tickets, merch, the whole deal. Your chance to win the trip happens at 6:41.

0: What time zone am I on? What country am I in?
1: It doesn't matter. 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
0: It's always on 5 in Margaritaville, come to think of it.
1: Yeah, I heard that.
0: You've been there, haven't you?
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0: There's Miranda from Lyndale, Texas. We do play Texas country. 99.5 The Wolf. It's Jason Pohlman. You know it's going to be a good weekend when Jason Aldean and Luke Bryan are involved and somebody else is paying for it, especially in Las Vegas. 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What happens in Vegas? Sounds better with Jason and Luke.
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3: 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Scotty McCreary is coming to town. He's going to be at Billy Bob's on the 27th. 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And then on July 11th, Big and Rich bring the party to Billy Bob's, Texas. 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
6: The Garland to Mesquite Drive on 635 still looking pretty sluggish. Coming southbound from Garland Road down past Highway 80. So still allow for a few extra minutes there. 75 still has some unwinding traffic. Making their way from Royal down toward Knox Henderson from an earlier crash. And we've got an issue in Grapevine still on the 121 northbound ramp to 26 Grapevine Mills Parkway. That's partially blocked with a stall. I'm Katie London on 99.5 The Wolf.
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11: A better life with Dr. Sanjay Gupta.
12: A colleague of mine went to a meeting of the primetime seniors the other week. There are programs like this all over the country for people in their 60s, 70s, 80s, and beyond to stay active. It's not just something to keep older folks busy. It helps to keep their bodies in shape and their brains sharp. Showing up with a good attitude is a must, and research shows that having the right mindset actually does lead to better physical aging. So if you need some suggestions to boost your positivity, experts we talked to recommended focusing on goals, which can boost your confidence. Practice gratitude, they said. One of the seniors my colleague met told her that just waking up in the morning is, quote, better than the alternative. That's true. Focus on the things you can control. Diet and exercise, and very importantly, surround yourself with positive people, because that can be contagious. I'm Dr. Sanjay Gupta, helping you live a better life.
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0: Bedford, Texas. Let's give you a little bit of love tonight. Thank you for listening. It's Jason. I'll talk to you tomorrow afternoon at 3. 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